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2: Justin Brule, the new pitcher for the Cardinals, as we move to the bottom of the seventh inning. 7-0 Redbirds. His first pitch is fouled at the plate by A.J. Ewing, who bats from the left side. He's 2-for-2 in this game. He has half of the Mets' hits. Juan Soto has a hit, and so does Francisco Alvarez. May went 6 innings, gave up 4 hits, no runs, 1 walk, 6 punchouts, and he threw 101 pitches. There's a ground ball to short, backhanded by Mason Wynn. He gets rid of it quickly and gets the speedy Ewing. And that is out number one, and Marcus Semien will bat. Seventh inning stretch was presented by Spectrum. It's internet, mobile, and streaming TV all from one place. We've not seen Justin Brule since the 1st of June. I know that's not that long ago, but that's 8 or 9 games without being in one. He was in game number 58. He went an inning and a third, gave up a hit, and no runs in that game. And the sweeper is strike one to Semien, who has struck out and flied out in a game brought to you by Budweiser, official beer sponsor of Major League Baseball. Crack open the game with Budweiser and enjoy unrivaled flavor and refreshment. Next delivery is a swing and a foul off to the right. 101 pitches for Dustin May in 6 innings and 98 pitches for Freddy Peralta in 6 innings, but very different results. Although Peralta didn't give up a lot of hits, the Cardinals put them all together. Next delivery is a line drive right to Mason Wynn, and Semien is now 0-for-3 in this game. He lines out to his counterpart, and Brule trying for a really fast bottom of the seventh inning. And he'll face the left-handed batting, Brett Beatty. First-round pick in 2019. Struck out twice against Dustin May. Dustin was really good.
3: And Brule didn't even get up to warm up for about a week.
2: That's right. Holly telling us that today. Swing and a fly ball hit deep to left center field. Backing up is Church. He settles under it, and he makes the catch right up against the wall in deep left center field. So Beatty flies out, and Brule gets 3 very quick outs here in the bottom of the seventh inning. So we go on to the eighth. John will have the play-by-play. The Cardinals lead through 7-0.
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0: Heck of a win for the Cardinals tonight as they win in New York over the Mets by a 7-0 score. Welcome in. It's the Mercy Cardinals postgame show here across the Cardinals Radio Network. My name's Matt Pauly. It's great to have you with us. And even better, that the Cardinals just keep on winning as they win tonight. They have now improved their record. They sit right now at 36-28, having won five straight games, and they win for the first time in New York, specifically at Citi Field, in quite some time, as they had a losing streak at that ballpark coming into this game tonight. They had not won a game there since April of 2024. Well, that's all in the rearview mirror now. How about Nathan Church? His return to the lineup, it looks good. Batting in the nine spot, he goes 3-for-4. He makes a heck of a play out in center field. Yvonne Herrera gets on base five times. He has three hits. Alec Burleson, two hits, drives in three, hits a home run. Dustin May was great. Six innings, gives up just four hits, six strikeouts, one walk. He picks up the win. The bullpen does their job. Cardinals don't commit an error. There's very little not to like about this one today, as the Cardinals do get the win over the Mets 7-0. We've got a lot coming up on this edition of the Mercy Cardinals postgame show. We'll have a star of the game interview. We'll also hear from Cardinals manager Oliver Marmol. Up next, we'll relive the entire game with the highlights. That is next on the Mercy Cardinals postgame show. 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
7: Here's a look at your first warning weather on 94.1 WMIX. Lows dip down to about 75 tonight under mainly clear skies. Bright sunshine expected tomorrow. Daytime highs approaching 92. Lows dip down to about 75 tomorrow night, mainly clear skies. From the Withers Weather Center, I'm meteorologist Megan Mulford on 94.1 WMIX. Currently, it's 86 degrees.
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0: That didn't sound like a person barking. That sounded like a dog. Now everything with the chain and everything makes sense. That feels very, very real. That bark from Nathan Church. Well done by him. Thank you, Danny. Thank you, Nathan. Cardinals get the win. 7-0, the final score. The post-game comments of Cardinals manager Oliver Marmol on the way next. 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

0: A's are playing Robert Gasser on the mound today for the Brewers, and he is not yet thrown his first pitch as he'll come to the mound in the bottom of the inning. Across the Cardinals minor league system, Triple A Memphis had no problem winning at Norfolk, 11-4 the final score. Joshua Baez hits his 18th home run of the year. Cesar Prieto goes yard as well. Elsewhere, Double A Springfield at home knocks off Amarillo 9-5. Peoria loses at South Bend 6-3, and there was a no-hitter thrown by the Palm Beach Cardinals as they end up winning by a 7-0 score tonight. Palm Beach used 5 separate pitchers in this game in order to complete the no-hitter. So congratulations going out to everybody. Nelfi Infante started the game for Palm Beach. He went 3 1/3, gave up a run, but not a hit. 2 strikeouts, 2 walks. Wait a minute. Check that. I beg your pardon. The Palm Beach Cardinals got no hit. So I misread that. So take my enthusiasm and turn it back over. Palm Beach lost that game 7-0. So I beg your pardon. 7-0 the final score. Infante did start the game, though, and he pitched well. Unfortunately, the bullpen not as well. So a tough night for the Palm Beach Cardinals. I got excited by seeing the no-hitter logo on the minor league baseball scoreboard for the Palm Beach Cardinals, because I always like seeing that. So I beg your pardon. 7-0 the final score. Palm Beach ends up losing to St. Lucie. So the St. Lucie Mets beat the Palm Beach Cardinals 7-0, but you'll trade that for a St. Louis Cardinals win. How about that for an interesting night as well? The Cardinals Major League team and their Low A team playing the Mets. Each one a 7-0 score, but the one that really matters, with all due respect to the Palm Beach Cardinals, the Cardinals come up better on by a 7-0 score. So with all that being said, let me hand things off to somebody who's not going to make that mistake, as we've got standing by with Cardinals manager Oliver Marmol. It is the TV voice of the St. Louis Cardinals, Chip Carey, and let's listen in to Ollie and what he had to say after the Cardinals get a 7-0 victory.
1: Well, let's start with Dustin May. That was awesome.
2: Yeah, May did a really nice job. He's been locked in and just he's on the attack. Had everything working. Sweeper was a really good pitch for him. Cutter was a good pitch for him. Was on the attack. Used both sides of the plate, up and down with the fastball. And, yeah, he was dominant.
1: You talked before the game about the sixth and seventh innings being important in this series with a big lead. You got two scoreless innings out of Brule, who's on a nice roll himself.
2: No doubt. That was really good to see. He spun it well today, and they have a lot of lefties in there, navigated the lefties and righties well, gave us two, and was really efficient, so he'll be available the rest of the series.
1: Offense, first time Ivan Herrera's gotten on base 5 times in a game. JJ with 2 RBIs, Burley with 3.
2: We swung it well. 1 through 9 did a really nice job, and it was good to see Churchy back in the lineup. He gets you 3 knocks at the bottom there in the 9 hole. The top was good. JJ drives in 2. Burley with the homer. Walker swung the bat well. Even the line out to center was really, really good. So up and down the lineup, it was just some really tough at-bats.
1: And a really nice approach against a guy that's been tough on the Cardinals, Freddie Peralta, a guy you all know very well.
2: He's a good arm. He does a really nice job. He's been tough against us. We had a good approach, and we're able to come up on top today.
0: All right, appreciate that conversation. Cardinals manager Oliver Marmol after the Cardinals get the win in New York over the Mets by a 7-0 score. One more break, we'll come back, and we will wrap up this edition of the Mercy Cardinals postgame show on the Cardinals Radio Network, powered by Graybar.
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0: 7-0 Cardinals win over the Mets. They get their third shutout of the year, second against New York. Welcome back to the Mercy Cardinals postgame show. 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Cleveland's Cade Smith continues to lead Major League Baseball with 21. Now a two-way tie for second as Tampa Bay's Brian Baker has caught San Diego's Mason Miller. They each have 18, three off Smith's pace. And Riley O'Brien is alone in fourth place in Major League Baseball. He has 17 saves. It is being brought to you by Missouri Farm Bureau Insurance. We are Missouri Farm Bureau Insurance, and we've got Missouri covered. So the Cardinals beat the Mets tonight. They'll be looking for a series of victory come tomorrow. The pitching matchup in tomorrow's game, the Cardinals are going to be sending right-hand pitcher Andre Pallante. He enters 6-4 with a 3.96 ERA. He'll be opposed by right-hander Christian Scott, 2-0 with a 2.5 ERA. Another 6-10 first pitch. That means coverage will once again begin at 5:15 across the Cardinals radio network. For the voice of the Cardinals, John Rooney and Ricky Horton, who are the call of the game. For Mike Claiborne, who is on assignment, our on-site producer-engineer is Ryan Schulte. Our studio producer-engineers are Kyle Sixta and Grant Salzman. Also, thanks to Danny Wexelman for pregame and postgame audio. Chip Carey as well for his interview with Cardinals manager Oliver Marmol. For all of those folks, I'm Matt Pauley, thanking you for being tuned into the broadcast tonight. Once again, Cardinals get the win. They knock off the New York Mets 7-0 in the final. We'll talk to you again tomorrow for more Cardinals baseball on the Cardinals Radio Network, powered by Graybar.
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12: Here's a look at your first morning weather on 94.1 WMIX. Lows dip down to about 75 tonight under mainly clear skies. Bright sunshine expected tomorrow. Daytime highs approaching 92. Lows dip down to about 75 tomorrow night, mainly clear skies. From the Withers Weather Center, I'm meteorologist Megan Mulford on 94.1 WMIX. Right now, 84.

0: country. That's Jackson Dean. It's called Make a Liar, a Taste of Country Nights. It's Evan Paul. My wife and I, our 7-year-old daughter plays on a softball team. And, you know, I don't know. We all do these like walk up songs, and people play music off big speakers for their team to, you know, get them boosted up. Listen to what this other team did to us. They whooped us, first of all. This other team whooped us. You know, the girls, our 7-year-old daughter, you know, they're saying good game to all the girls anyway. And a parent on the other team queued up, We Are the Champions. And, you know, in the song, it's like, no time for losers, cause we are the champions. And like, our whole team of the parents were all looking over like, they're 7-year-old girls. Stop calling them losers. What are we doing here? It was crazy. Anyway, hey, we're coming back. I got Jason Aldean on the way. Ella Langley and Morgan Wallen with their collaboration, I Can't Love You Anymore, is on the way next as well on Taste of Country Nights with Evan Paul.
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10: Here's a look at your first warning weather on 94.1 WMIX. Lows dip down to about 75 tonight under mainly clear skies. Bright sunshine expected tomorrow. Daytime highs approaching 92. Lows dip down to about 75. Tomorrow night, mainly clear skies. From the Withers Weather Center, I'm meteorologist Megan Mulford on 94.1 WMIX. Right now, 84.
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1: Man, I do a flea market this weekend, and my wife and I, we walked around a little bit, didn't see too much, but we found this one stall that they were selling some used flannels. So, you know, I can't give up, you know, seeing a flannel. I had to get a flannel. But anyway, when we got home and went to put it in the washing machine, when I was digging in the pockets, there was a $100 bill right there on the inside pocket.
0: What'd you do with it, man? You keep it?
1: My wife tried to make me go back and see if I could find that guy and give back his $100. But, you know, I told my wife, ain't no way I'm doing that.
0: I would say, okay, I would say if you found it, if you didn't buy it at the store, if you found the shirt, the jacket with the $100 in it, you know, then you could try to track down the person to give it back. But to me, if you bought that shirt, it's all fair game. Like, I would be like, I'm sorry, I did not see $100 anywhere. And then me and the wife would go out to a nice dinner.
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19: Here's a look at your first morning weather on 94.1 WMIX. Lows dip down to about 75 tonight under mainly clear skies. Bright sunshine expected tomorrow. Daytime highs approaching 92. Lows dip down to about 75 tomorrow night, mainly clear skies. From the Withers Weather Center, I'm meteorologist Megan Mulford on 94.1 WMIX. Currently 82.

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1: Kane Brown, of course, on Taste of Country Nights. It's crazy to me that like 20-something, 30 years later, Kenny Chesney's still delivering brand new country to the radio. Here's this new one called Carry On. It's on Taste of Country Nights.

0: country there. That's Lauren Elena featuring Chase Matthew. It's called All My Exes. It's Evan Paul here with you. Let's get a look at what's trending in country music at tasteofcountry.com. Jelly Roll just told a hilarious story about how his daughter just FaceTimed him from Greece celebrating her high school graduation, where he didn't know the drinking age was 18. His daughter FaceTimed him drunk and let him know that she just got a new tattoo. That's what's going on in the life of Jelly Roll, who now has an 18-year-old daughter. 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
5: Here's a look at your first warning weather on 94.1 WMIX. Lows dip down to about 75 tonight under mainly clear skies. Bright sunshine expected tomorrow. Daytime highs approaching 92. Lows dip down to about 75 tomorrow night, mainly clear skies. From the Withers Weather Center, I'm meteorologist Megan Mulford on 94.1 WMIX. Currently 82.
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0: That one's called Long Live Country, Taste of Country Nights. It's Evan Paul here, and a reminder, if on the Taste of Country app, you can message us and get live in the studio here. I want to look at the messages here on the giant phone that we have. I want to give a big shout out to Caleb and Mia. They checked in on the Taste of Country app. They're over at the Blue Lantern, and they told me that the guy that was supposed to show up and play music tonight just didn't show up. No call, no show. So they put the show on. They put Taste of Country Nights on, and they got us jamming throughout the whole place tonight. That's awesome. Thank y'all. I'm so appreciative of the guy that didn't show up to his gig. Sorry you didn't show up, buddy, but I think we might have just taken your job. Thank y'all so much. I couldn't do it without you guys because I wouldn't have anybody to play music for. So I appreciate y'all checking in with me. I got brand new country coming out from Riley Green. It's called Think As You Drunk I Am. That's next on Taste of Country Nights.
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9: Southern
10: Here's a look at your first warning weather on 94.1 WMIX. Lows dip down to about 75 tonight under mainly clear skies. Bright sunshine expected tomorrow. Daytime highs approaching 92. Lows dip down to about 75 tomorrow night, mainly clear skies. From the Withers Weather Center, I'm meteorologist Megan Mulford on 94.1 WMIX. Right now, it's 81 degrees.

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10: Here's a look at your first warning weather on 94.1 WMIX. Lows dip down to about 75 tonight under mainly clear skies. Bright sunshine expected tomorrow. Daytime highs approaching 92. Lows dip down to about 75 tomorrow night, mainly clear skies. From the Withers Weather Center, I'm meteorologist Megan Mulford on 94.1 WMIX. Right now, it's 81 degrees.
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0: not fair.
1: What?
0: Your mom always answers.
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15: Here's a look at your first warning weather on 94.1 WMIX. Lows dip down to about 75 overnight under clear skies. Highs level off around 92 Wednesday, mainly clear. Mainly clear skies Wednesday night. Lows level off around 75. From the Withers Weather Center, I'm meteorologist Megan Mulford on 94.1 WMIX. Currently, it's 79 degrees.

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4: Southern Illinois weather. Here's a look at your first morning weather on 94.1 WMIX. Lows dip down to about 75 overnight under clear skies. Highs level off around 92 Wednesday, mainly clear. Mainly clear skies Wednesday night. Lows level off around 75. From the Withers Weather Center, I'm meteorologist Megan Mulford on 94.1 WMIX. Currently, it's 79 degrees.

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14: Here's a look at your first warning weather on 94.1 WMIX. Lows dip down to about 75 overnight under clear skies. Highs level off around 92 Wednesday, mainly clear. Mainly clear skies Wednesday night. Lows level off around 75. From the Withers Weather Center, I'm meteorologist Megan Mulford on 94.1 WMIX. Currently 78.

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9: Here's a look at your first warning weather on 94.1 WMIX. Lows dip down to about 75 overnight under clear skies. Highs level off around 92 Wednesday, mainly clear. Mainly clear skies Wednesday night. Lows level off around 75. From the Withers Weather Center, I'm meteorologist Megan Mulford on 94.1 WMIX. Currently 78.

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15: Here's a look at your first warning weather on 94.1 WMIX. Lows dip down to about 75 overnight under clear skies. Highs level off around 92 Wednesday, mainly clear. Mainly clear skies Wednesday night. Lows level off around 75. From the Withers Weather Center, I'm meteorologist Megan Mulford on 94.1 WMIX. Right now, it's 79 degrees.

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0: Hey, it's Evan Paul, host of Taste of Country Nights on WMIX. 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
4: Here's a look at your first warning weather on 94.1 WMIX. Lows dip down to about 75 overnight under clear skies. Highs level off around 92 Wednesday. Mainly clear. Mainly clear skies Wednesday night. Lows level off around 75. From the Withers Weather Center, I'm meteorologist Megan Mulford on 94.1 WMIX. Right now, it's 79 degrees.

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10: Here's a look at your first warning weather on 94.1 WMIX. Lows dip down to about 75 overnight under clear skies. Daytime highs approaching 94 Wednesday. Mainly sunny. Mainly clear Wednesday night. Lows around 76. From the Withers Weather Center, I'm meteorologist Megan Mulford on 94.1 WMIX. Currently 77.

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0: It's Evan Paul, host of Taste of Country Nights on WMIX. 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You also are going to get a two-night hotel stay in Music City, two airplane tickets, and, of course, two tickets to the show to see Megan Maroney in Nashville at Bridgestone Arena.
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4: Southern
5: Here's a look at your first warning weather on 94.1 WMIX. Lows dip down to about 75 overnight under clear skies. Daytime highs approaching 94 Wednesday. Mainly sunny. Mainly clear Wednesday night. Lows around 76. From the Withers Weather Center, I'm meteorologist Megan Mulford on 94.1 WMIX. Currently 77.

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15: Here's a look at your first warning weather on 94.1 WMIX. Lows dip down to about 75 overnight under clear skies. Daytime highs approaching 94 Wednesday. Mainly sunny. Mainly clear Wednesday night. Lows around 76. From the Withers Weather Center, I'm meteorologist Megan Mulford on 94.1 WMIX. Right now, 79.

0: Hey, it's Evan Paul, host of Taste of Country Nights on WMIX. 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You also are going to get a 2-night hotel stay in Music City, 2 airplane tickets, and of course, 2 tickets to the show to see Megan Maroney in Nashville at Bridgestone Arena.
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4: Here's a look at your first warning weather on 94.1 WMIX. Lows dip down to about 75 overnight under clear skies. Daytime highs approaching 94 Wednesday. Mainly sunny. Mainly clear Wednesday night. Lows around 76. From the Withers Weather Center, I'm meteorologist Megan Mulford on 94.1 WMIX. Right now, 79.

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5: Here's a look at your first warning weather on 94.1 WMIX. Daytime highs approaching 94 today under mainly clear skies. Mainly clear skies again tonight. Lows level off around 76. Mainly sunny skies tomorrow. Daytime highs approaching 93. From the Withers Weather Center, I'm meteorologist Megan Mulford on 94.1 WMIX. Right now,

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15: I hope so. Good morning. Welcome to the morning show. Happy hump day. It is hard, Jay. It's a great day to be alive. 76 degrees at 6 a.m. We got a great show for you today. It is going to be hot. We're expecting record highs, or at least near record highs across the region, with highs getting it up into the 90s today. Whew, we had a heat index that topped out at, 107 yesterday. That humidity came in, and we were just, oh, man, sweating. We're going to do it again today, but we're going to try to cool you off. We got tickets for the Roots and Boots concert that's coming up at Castle Ridge just 9 days from now, featuring those 90s artists, Colin Ray, Sammy Kershaw, Aaron Tipp, and Dina Carter. Going to give those away today. I'll tell you how coming up in just minutes from now. Also, just so much. I mean, this show is going to be so much fun today. We're going to crank it up this hour. We got our Redbird recap. Cardinals keep on rolling. They won again yesterday. We're having some fun with that. Their fifth win in a row. Go Redbirds. And they picked up a game on the Brewers. We'll talk more about that. And so much going on. I'll tell you about how my life flashed before my eyes yesterday. I will tell you more about that, too, if you want to hear about it. Good morning, my early birds. Let's have a drink. Ooh, that's hot. It's WMIX. Howdy!

Hello, Corey Kent, Co. Wetzel on WMIX 607. RJ, your DJ, here with you this morning as it's going to be, like I said, a hot one. We're going to be under record high temperatures today in the 90s. Boy. And good morning to Greg listening in, working out on the highway. He said it's going to be a hot one. Hopes everybody drinks plenty of water. Yes, indeed. It's just the beginning of summer. He's going to be in Grand Tower this morning working on the road. So good luck out there in Grand Tower, Greg. Today, hi to Missy listening in. Her husband, Doug, out there. I guess he's still in Kansas City. Michael and Sims, good morning to you. Carl, good to see you in Centralia. He said, stay cool. It's going to be a hot one indeed. Scott in Salem. Rich, I think Rich is back from his trip out east. Rich in Irvington, I think he's back. Eugene, we're halfway there, buddy. Eugene, Eugenius. Happy hump day. Scott in Centralia. Marissa said, I couldn't wait for summer. Now I'm thinking cooler was better. Drew in Sandoval, good morning. Mike in Waltonville. Billy in Sisney is listening in. Mary Jane in Cravat also listening in. Thank you so much for being with us this morning. Okay, so I told Greg the story. Greg was one of our listeners that's always working out there on the highway. My son, Brooks, who's with me for the last couple of weeks, he's almost 16. He and I went down to Poplar Bluff yesterday evening and to pick up his little brother, Riley, who's 13. And on our way back, we were coming up, and I got to tell you, you got to be careful. You got to watch out. We're coming up I-57. We're just south of Marion where there's construction. Had a lane knocked out. So the right lane was actually a makeshift lane that was had you straddling that rumble strip, you know, on the shoulder. And so there was no room. There was just me. I was cruising along with traffic. All the semis were instructed to stay in the left lane, right, on these construction zones. And I go to pass a semi on the right. And he doesn't see me or whatever, and he starts to make a move to my lane. And I'm like more than halfway up on him. I'm almost to his, his passenger door whenever he starts making this move. And the only thing I can think of is like I see him kind of move. I said, oh, no, he's coming over. I look to my right. All I see is a guardrail. I'm like, I have no room. So I just lay on my horn and I hit my brakes. You know, I don't slam on them. You know, you don't want to slam on your brakes going at a high rate of speed like that. But I hit my brakes, laid on my horn. He got more than halfway in my lane, and I was thinking, I mean, my life flashed before my eyes. I'm serious. I've never had this happen before. My thoughts were, oh, no, my boys. And then my thoughts were, my wife is going to have to tell their mom. And everything was just, you know, just running through my mind as I was like, there's no way. I mean, he kept getting closer and closer. And as I was falling back, you know, his trailer was moving closer and closer to my car and I had nowhere to go. And luckily I think he just in time, right before, I mean, his back wheels were even with my front wheels and I think he saw me. And he stayed where he was, he did a good thing. He didn't try to, like, over correct, because that would have really caused a problem for him. But he just stayed where he was until I got to fall all the way back and got behind him.

then he got back over in the left lane. I have no idea why he was getting over in the right lane, because I looked ahead of him. There was nobody ahead of him in the left lane. And I'm like, why was he trying to get over in my lane? I mean, they were instructed to stay in the left lane. Maybe somebody was coming up on him from behind. He saw them and was like, oh, I better get over. I'm not sure. But it was scary. It was so scary. And today I'm counting my blessings. I came home and I hugged my wife, told her the story. She was in tears. And my boys, they were quiet after that. I mean, they just like shut down for the next 20 miles, didn't say a word. And neither did I. And then I was finally like, you know, finally after, you know, the shock wore off a little bit, I said, are you guys okay? And my 13-year-old says, that driver was stupid. So, yeah, but, it could have been worse. And I thank my lucky stars. I thank the Lord today that, man, I'm still here, because that was scary. And thanks for letting me, share that with you here this morning. I appreciate you. Good morning to Gordon. Thank you so much. Yvonne and Xenia, Dan at Spring Garden, thank you for being with us this morning. My early birds, I'm glad I'm here. I'm glad I can talk to you. It's WMIX. Good morning.

0: It's Blake, Stay Country or Die Trying on WMIA 616. Good morning, it is RJ here. Oh, man, it's going to be warm. Today is one of those days where if you have a pool and you're not working, you need to go and sit in it for a while. Yesterday would have been a perfect day to be in the pool. I was on the road most of the day tomorrow or at work, or yesterday rather. And I was on the road pretty much all day other than being here at work. So I didn't get to get in the pool. Now last night whenever I got home and I stuck my feet in it and it was so nice. I was like, oh, I want to get in. I didn't get in. I was like, no, I got to get to bed. I ended up getting to bed. I think it was a little after 11. So then, you know, waking up at 4 o'clock in the morning, I'm like, oh, can I just stay at home in my pool today? Today is a good pool day. If you can do it. Now, I know a lot of us have responsibilities and we got to put food on the table, right? But crazy. How warm it is, and we could get record highs today. Coming up, on the way, we got some good music on the way from Hardy and his buddies, Luke Bryan and more. Stay tuned. It's time for our morning market summary brought to you by Community First Bank of the Heartland on WMIX.
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2: With the RFD Ag Market Summary for this Wednesday morning, I'm Jim Taylor. Corn, beans, and Chicago wheat all steady on Tuesday. July corn closing 419.5, up 3/4. September corn unchanged 427.5, and December corn 445.25, down 3/4. July beans closing 11.13¾, down 2. August beans down 2.5, 11.18¾. And November beans 11.32, down 3.5. July Chicago wheat 5.88¼, up 2. September wheat up a penny, 5.96¾. And December wheat 6.14¼, up half a penny. July bean meal 301.10, down $1.60, and July bean oil on Tuesday 74.91, up 35¢. Current electronic overnight trading: July corn up 3¼, September corn up 3½, and December corn 4.49, up 3¾. July beans in the overnight up 5¾, August beans up 5½, and November beans 11.37¼, up 5¼. July wheat in the overnight up 7, September wheat up 7, and December wheat 6.21, up 6¾. Outside markets this morning: August Brent crude oil $92 even, up 55¢. The August gold contract down 90.20, 41.96.20. Livestock trade from Tuesday: August feeders 354.15, up 3.45. September feeder cattle 350.70, up 3.25. June live cattle 248.02, up $1.50. August live cattle up 297, 239.70. June lean hogs 93.57, down 45¢. July lean hogs 96.15, down $1.22. 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
13: Here's a look at your first warning weather on 94.1 WMIX. Daytime highs approaching 94 today under mainly clear skies. Mainly clear skies again tonight. Lows level off around 76. Mainly sunny skies tomorrow. Daytime highs approaching 93. From the Withers Weather Center, I'm meteorologist Megan Mulford on 94.1 WMIX. Currently, it's 75 degrees.

Marty, Tim McGraw, Eric Church, Morgan Wallen, all there with MacArthur on WMIX. Hardy's starting his own MacArthur line. I'll tell you more about that coming up here in just a bit. 627, we got our Redbird recap coming up. And after a Redbird recap, I'm going to tell you how you can win those Roots and Boots concert tickets for Castle Ridge and Centralia coming up on the 19th. 94 Days of Summer presented by Castle Ridge. Have you ever, I don't know, I've been drinking, the last few days I've been drinking the zero sugar creamer. And there's just something nasty about zero sugar creamer. It tastes like fake sugar, which it is, right? Mm. I don't like it. Ugh. It's not good. It's WMIX. Redbird Recap next. Man.

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1: With Ricky Orton, I'm John Rooney. Last night at Citi Field, the Cardinals outhit the Mets 10-5, scoring four runs in the third, two in the fifth, one in the seventh, winning 7-0.
2: Dustin May was outstanding in his six innings of work. He gave way to Justin Brule and then Matt Swanson, who also put up zeros. Only five hits for the Mets. The Cardinals also played really good defense. They turned a double play or two and really just did a lot of things well offensively, getting four runs early.
1: And beat Freddy Peralta, who in recent years had been really tough on Cardinal hitters.
2: He's been tough on everybody, and the Cardinals had a lot of good at-bats against him. His command was not what we're used to seeing from Freddy Peralta.
1: Ivan Herrera was on base five times, three hits, including a double, three runs scored. He was hit by two pitches.
2: He's going to try to catch Ron Hunt.
1: I guess he is. And the Cardinals try to make it two in a row over the Mets and six in a row in the win column behind Andre Pallante on the air at 5:15 Central.
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8: Are you people insane?
9: Yes.
10: It's insane.

I want to love you. The bear said I can't. 6:36. Shut up, bear. You don't know anything. It's RJ here. Good morning. I think I'm misreading those lyrics. My wife always gets on to me for misreading lyrics. I'm always right. I think I'm always right. Then I go look it up and then I'm like, oh, I was way off. That was nowhere near what I thought they said. Okay. Good morning to my lovely wife, Heather, who's getting up and getting at work today. I know she and I'd rather be still home and snuggled up in bed, no doubt. Mm-hmm. Good morning to Harvey. Have a good one today, buddy. Stay cool. Eugene said that, he said, wish me luck. He's got a new line that he's working with today. He said, it's not my line. So he's a little scared. I get it. Missy said her pool water was at 90 degrees yesterday. Whew, man. It's warming up nicely out there in that pool. 6:37. We're going to have a record high today, getting up into the 90s, and we're going to cool you off. You know, that Roots and Boots concert is coming to Castle Ridge in Centralia on June 19th. That is 9 days away, next Friday. If you want to go, you can go to castleridge.com and buy your tickets, or you can win a pair coming up here today. Actually, we're going to make three winners. We're going to give away a pair to three different people with our Parkway Triple Play coming up in our 8 o'clock hour. But here's what you got to do. All right? All right. What you got to do is you got to submit to us your favorite Colin Ray song, because Colin Ray is part of the Roots and Boots Tour. He's going to be there with Sammy Kershaw and Aaron Tippin and Dina Carter. But today, we're going to feature Colin Ray. So I want you to text me on the Paul Shields Allstate Insurance text line your favorite Colin Ray song, 618-242-0094. And out of all your votes, right at 8 o'clock, we're going to play, sometime in the 8 o'clock hour, we're going to play three in a row from Colin Ray, the top three vote getters. Now, even if yours doesn't make the list, you're still going to be in the drawing for the tickets to see the Roots and Boots Tour. And we're going to give away, like I said, three pair. So three different winners this morning. What's your favorite Colin Ray song? 618-242-0094. Doesn't matter if it's a slow, depressing one or a love ballad or anything like that or something up-tempo. Whatever it is. It could be cheesy. That's fine, too. If it's your favorite Colin Ray song, it's your favorite Colin Ray song. So get it in to me for your chance to win tickets for that Roots and Boots concert coming to Castle Ridge on the 19th from WMIX. We're going to have fun with this today.

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0: Having a big Disco Inferno in here today. Do we have that song somewhere in our library? We got to, right? Oh, we do. This is, yeah, I know. Don't do that to me. Oh, no, no, no, no, no, no, no, no, no, no, no, no, no, no, no, no, no, no, no, no, no. This would be my walkout song if I was in Major League Baseball. I'd be all like doing little moves going out to coming up to the batter's box. First baseman, RJ Price. I'm doing little moves right now. Come on. We're having you text me your favorite Colin Ray song this morning for your chance to win tickets to the Roots and Boots concert featuring Colin Ray, Aaron Tippin, and Sammy Kershaw, along with Dina Carter, next Friday the 19th at Castle Ridge in Centralia. Of course, you can buy your tickets at CastleRidgeConcerts.com, but if you want to win them, all you got to do is text me your favorite Colin Ray song. We're making a list of them on here, and that's pretty cool. A lot of you folks sending those in to me, and I appreciate that. Oh, there's another good one. And I'm getting some that I'm like, oh, yeah, I remember that one. Okay. And so think about it a little bit. A lot of Colin Ray songs. And then, you know, if you went and looked it up, like on Wikipedia or Google, like Colin Ray songs, you'd be like, oh, my gosh, I forgot about that one. Oh, he sang that? Oh, my gosh, that's another big hit. I mean, just hit after hit after hit that he released. He was huge in the 90s. So, Colin Ray, give me your favorite Colin Ray song. Thank you, Shannon. Got that one on there. That seems to be the front runner, the one that Shannon said. I'm not going to tell you which one, but I think you can figure it out. But yeah, and we're going to make a triple play coming up. I think we're going to do it right at 9. So give you a little bit of time to get those in. And the triple play brought to you by Parkway Shoe Repair. We'll be playing your top 3 votes of your Colin Ray song. So text me your favorite Colin Ray song on the Paul Shields Allstate Insurance text line, 618-242-0094. Thank you, Bart. That's a good one, too. That may be in the top 3. That's in the running. And get those in, and we'll make that triple play at 9 and give away 3 pair of tickets to that Roots and Boots concert at Castle Ridge during the 94 Days of Summer, brought to you by Castle Ridge of Centralia on WMIX.
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8: Here's a look at your first warning weather on 94.1 WMIX. Daytime highs approaching 94 today under mainly clear skies. Mainly clear skies again tonight. Lows level off around 76. Mainly sunny skies tomorrow. Daytime highs approaching 93. From the Withers Weather Center, I'm meteorologist Megan Mulford on 94.1 WMIX. Currently, it's 75 degrees.

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8: For Withers Broadcasting, I'm Ed Heisted. A 23-year-old Belleville man's been sentenced to 9 years behind bars in federal prison after pleading guilty to unlawful possession of a machine gun. Prosecutors say Dante Moore Jr. was previously placed on the FBI's most wanted list during a 2025 manhunt connected to a St. Louis homicide investigation. Federal officials say the sentence is separate from any punishment he may receive in a Missouri state court. Moore remains tied to the pending homicide case there. Law enforcement officials say the federal case focused solely on the machine gun possession charge. A semi-truck cab was destroyed by fire Monday morning on Interstate 57 near Dix. Jefferson fire officials say the driver was able to pull to the shoulder and get out safely before crews arrived. Firefighters worked the scene for about 2.5 hours. One lane of traffic remained open during the response. No injuries were reported. Centralia's new water treatment plant is moving closer to completion. Public Works Director Jeff Schwartz says all major equipment should be installed by August. Employee training is expected to follow before the facility goes online. The plant's expected to begin operating by late October. Once complete, it will nearly double the city's water production capacity. Tickets are available now for the Jefferson County Republican Party's annual Lincoln Day Dinner. This Saturday in Mount Vernon, former Illinois Governor Bruce Rauner is scheduled as the featured speaker. Organizers say the event serves as a fundraiser for the county party. The dinner will also recognize Flag Day and President Trump's birthday, both observed on June 14th. The event will be held at Elks Lodge 819. The Salem Elks Lodge will hold its annual flag retirement ceremony this Saturday. Local scout troops will assist in respectfully retiring worn and damaged American flags. Organizers encourage residents to bring unserviceable flags to the lodge ahead of the event. The ceremony is designed to ensure proper disposal with dignity and respect. Community members are invited to attend. Illinois Farm Bureau Director of State Legislation Chris Davis says the organization opposed legislation affecting landowner rights and broadband access along road rights of way. Senate Bill 3838 failed to win approval during the spring session in Springfield.
9: The broadband legislation would have granted a broadband grant recipient's access to the road right-of-way simply by providing notice to the landowner that the broadband company was going to access the road right-of-way. They could have just sent a letter in the mail that may or may not be received by the landowner that they were going to access the road right-of-way, and that would have given them the access. And then the landowner would have had to file a lawsuit to claim compensation. Onus would have been put on that landowner to pursue a legal remedy for compensation for access to those landowner rights.
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12: Here's a look at your first warning weather on 94.1 WMIX. Daytime highs approaching 94 today under mainly clear skies. Mainly clear skies again tonight. Lows level off around 76. Mainly sunny skies tomorrow. Daytime highs approaching 93. From the Withers Weather Center, I'm meteorologist Megan Mulford on 94.1 WMIX. Right now, 79.
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3: your DJ here. And this morning we're giving away tickets for you to see the Roots and Boots concert at Castle Ridge in Centralia on the 19th, which is just 9 days away. I'm giving away three pair today at 9 o'clock. I'll be giving away with our Parkway Triple Play, but you got to text me the title of your favorite Colin Ray song to the Paul Shields Allstate Insurance text line, 618-242-0094. 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She's going to do the pledge. She sent this in yesterday, and for doing the pledge, Ava is going to get four tickets to the Thrillville Thrillbillies game this summer, and it's all-you-can-eat, all-inclusive tickets. Yes. So congratulations, Ava. Have fun at the game, and thank you so much for saluting our red, white, and blue this morning.
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Bar none, it's Jordan Davis on WMIX. RJ here with you. 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That is coming up after Ella and Morgan on WMIX.

0: You know, I guess it's special that here we are getting ready to celebrate the 250th birthday of our country, and it's really cool. I mean, there's how many Americans out there? We get to celebrate it. Now, reminds me, back in the 90s, I remember being at my dentist's office, Dr. Kalen, and I was in his chair, and he was working on me, and he goes, you know, we're going to see the turn of the century. He said, we're going to live to see the turn of the century. He said, man, I was just a little kid at the time. Maybe it was the 80s. It might have been the 80s. I might have been a little kid. He said, we live to see the turn of the century. He said, man, not too many people can say that they saw the turn of the century. And my mom said, yeah, only 8 billion. Dr. Kalen looked at her like, yeah, I guess you're right. That was kind of dumb, wasn't it? But yeah, not too many of us. No, only 8 billion. It is time for our birthday buddies here on WMIX. Anybody celebrating today on the 10th? Here we go. Scott Brider has a birthday today. Destiny Hardig Golden is turning 11. Kinsley Grace, happy number 4. All right. Kinsley. Brandy Stroud and Bonnie. Kayla Bierman. Tish Palmer in Mount Vernon. Briar Courtright is turning 7. Wayne and Tracy Stone have an anniversary today. Tristan White is turning 33. Also, happy birthday to Tiffany Schertz, turning 41 today. Kyle Jesse is turning 40. Justin Nipp is 50. Caitlin Elliott turning 35. Carrie Childers turning 49. Happy birthday, Carrie. Also, Talisha Greenwood having a birthday today, turning 51. There's our birthday buddies. And if you got any birthdays for us, we'll do it again this afternoon at 4:15. Give away some presents from our prize closet. 618-242-0094 on the Paul Shields Allstate Insurance text line. We'll get it on the radio for you if you just get it in to us. And in the morning, we give away some prizes. We give away that pizza from Joe's. Ooh, big old pizza from Joe's Pizza. And this morning, it is going to, let's reach into the hat here. We got everybody in there. All right, good. Kinsley Grace, congratulations, turning 4 years old. I got a big, large pizza from Joe's Pizza for you, Kinsley. We'll get in touch with you on how you can pick this thing up. Happy birthday and happy anniversary to all of you celebrating today from WMIX.
1: Mom?
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14: Here's a look at your first warning weather on 94.1 WMIX. Daytime highs approaching 94 today under mainly clear skies. Mainly clear skies again tonight. Lows level off around 76. Mainly sunny skies tomorrow. Daytime highs approaching 93. From the Withers Weather Center, I'm meteorologist Megan Mulford on 94.1 WMIX. Right now, 79.

Oh, raised on country. Chris Young. We got our sports coming up here in just a moment. Going to recap what is going on around our region with that. And it's Luke Bryan now, WMIX, and his latest

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1: 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I'm Ryan Roddy. Alec Burleson hit a home run, had three RBIs. J.J. Weatherholt, two RBIs. And six strong innings from pitcher Dustin May as the St. Louis Cardinals beat the New York Mets last night in New York, 7-0 the final. The Cardinals have won five in a row. They'll continue that series tonight starting at 6:10. 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The Chicago Cubs lost in Colorado to the Rockies last night, 7-3 the final. The Cubs have lost seven of their last 10. That series continues tonight at 7:40. 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More scores around Major League Baseball. The Mariners in 10 innings over the Orioles 6-5. Marlins beat the Diamondbacks 10-6. The Rays over the Red Sox 4-3. Dodgers all over the Pirates 12-3. Tigers beat the Twins 10-4. Yankees over the Guardians 3-2. Blue Jays got by the Phillies 3-2. Was the White Sox beating the Braves in 10 innings 6-5. Royals beat the Rangers 5-3. Angels over the Astros 10-1. Reds beat the Padres in 11 innings, 5-3. Nationals over the Giants, 6-3. And the Athletics beat the Brewers, 7-5. NHL Stanley Cup Final, Game 4 last night. The Hurricanes over the Golden Knights, 5-3. That series tied two games apiece. Game 5, Thursday night. NBA Finals, Game 4 tonight. San Antonio at New York. The Knicks leading the series, 2-1. That game tips off at 7:30. High school sports scores and results from Tuesday. Baseball, super sectional play in 3A at Mount Zion. It was Triad over Normal University 5-4. Baseball state schedule in 1A. North Clay Clay City will take on Putnam County on Friday at 1 p.m. 2A locally, Freeburg will take on Elgin Harvest Westminster on Friday at 4 o'clock. In 3A, Triad will play Crystal Lake South at 1 p.m. on Friday at State. 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I'm Ryan Roddy. 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

You know, if I had money, I'd probably go downtown, see my buddy Steve Lombardo, truck guy over at Ford Square, and buy a Mercury or two. Maybe two. You know, if I had money, it had to be a couple of them, right? 7:38. Good morning to you. It's RJ here on the morning show, and I am giving you a chance to win some Roots and Boots tickets for the Roots and Boots concert coming to Castle Ridge and Centralia next Friday, the 19th. It's already here. And if you want to go, Colin Ray's going to be there, Aaron Tippin, Sammy Kershaw, what a great lineup, and Dina Carter. And I'm having you text me your favorite Colin Ray song. If you've already texted me this morning with your favorite Colin Ray song, you don't have to do it again. What is your favorite Colin Ray song? At 9 o'clock, we'll tabulate the votes, play the Parkway Triple Play with the top three. Even if yours doesn't make the list, you're still in the drawing for a pair of tickets to see that show coming up at Castle Ridge on the 19th. We're going to give away three pair this morning for that show. So get them in to me. What is your favorite Colin Ray song? 618-242-0094 on that Paul Shields Allstate Insurance text line. Yeah, you got until 9 o'clock. It's WMIX. It's Luke.

0: Stella Lefty there and Boston on WMIX. Yeah, you don't have to be a Red Sox fan to like that song. It's a good song. I like it. And Stella Lefty. Lefty is not her real last name. What is her? It's really, it's a hard way. Let's see. She's, where is she from? She's like, she has a weird last name. Sorry, Stella. It's because I think she has some kind of Eastern European descent. I mean, maybe not her, but her parents at least. And, so it's a very difficult last name, but, it's very unique sound. And Lefkovsky is her real last name. Her dad is, get this, she comes from a rich family. Her dad is Eric Lefkovsky. And I know what you're thinking. You're like thinking, really? Wow. The Eric Lefkovsky? Well, he is the founder of Groupon. So he is a billionaire and can afford putting her through music school. But yeah, they're actually from Chicago. And so that's a little behind the scenes. He's now her dad is presently the founder and CEO of the AI juggernaut Tempus. So he's got a lot of money. And even if she doesn't make it big in radio, she's pretty much set for the rest of her life. So yeah, Stella Lefkovsky, or we just call her Stella Lefty. I'm glad she changed it. Coming up on 8 o'clock, we got news on the way. Also got for you some Dustin Lynch and more before we get to 8. It's WMIX. Good morning.
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8: 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Southern
9: Illinois weather. Here's a look at your first warning weather on 94.1 WMIX. Daytime highs approaching 94 today under mainly clear skies. Mainly clear skies again tonight. Lows level off around 76. Mainly sunny skies tomorrow. Daytime highs approaching 93. From the Withers Weather Center, I'm meteorologist Megan Mulford on 94.1 WMIX. Right now, 79.

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Coming up here in our 8 o'clock hour, Angela is going to join us with Mount Vernon Festivals because, we have Paw Fest coming up this weekend in downtown Mount Vernon. So that's going to be a lot of fun. Bring out the doggies. Who let the dogs out? Angela. So she's coming up with WMIX. We got news on the way after Scotty.

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6: I'm at Heisted for Withers Broadcasting. Centralia's downtown tax increment financing district is expected to remain in place for another 12 years. Economic Development Director Rob Jackson says state lawmakers approved legislation extending the district beyond its scheduled June 30th expiration. The measure now is awaiting the governor's signature. City officials say the extension will preserve a key economic development tool. The district has supported numerous downtown improvement projects. Illinois officials have selected Crest Hill as the location for new state prison construction projects. That decision leaves Logan Correctional Center in Lincoln out of the state's rebuilding plans. Local leaders in Lincoln and Logan County have criticized the move. They argue the decision could hurt the local economy and employment opportunities. State officials say the new facilities are part of a broader correctional system modernization effort. A new water treatment plant in Centralia is expected to begin producing water by late October. City officials say construction continues to move forward on schedule. The facility will significantly increase production capacity compared to the current plant. Workers are expected to complete equipment installation later this summer. Training for plant employees will take place before operations begin. The Jefferson County Republican Party is preparing for its annual Lincoln

0: Day dinner this weekend. Former Governor Bruce Rauner will headline the event. Party officials say the fundraiser helps support local Republican activities. The gathering also coincides with celebrations of Flag Day and President Trump's birthday. Tickets remain available for those wishing to attend. Billionaire Bill Gates is expected to sit for an interview on Capitol Hill today as part of a long-running congressional investigation involving files connected to Jeffrey Epstein.
1: Microsoft co-founder Bill Gates will take part in the closed-door interview by the House Oversight Committee, and it's the first time he has been called on to testify about his relationship with late sex offender Jeffrey Epstein. Recent reporting by the Wall Street Journal says that in 2014, Gates was warned to maintain a, quote, healthy distance from Epstein by Melanie Walker, a medical expert who previously worked for Gates but was friendly with Epstein. Gates has not been accused of wrongdoing in connection with Epstein, but had a years-long professional relationship with him.
0: That's what's happening for Withers Broadcasting. I'm Ed Heisted.
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4: Here's a look at your first warning weather on 94.1 WMIX. Daytime highs approaching 94 today under mainly clear skies. Mainly clear skies again tonight, lows around 76. Mainly clear skies tomorrow, daytime highs approaching 93. From the Withers Weather Center, I'm meteorologist Megan Mulford on 94.1 WMIX. Currently 81.
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0: that's the latest from Lainey Wilson there. Get a little help from John Mayer on that one. Phone, keys, wallet. Make sure you have all that before you head out the door, right, Angela?
1: Yes.
0: Did you bring all that?
1: I think I did.
0: What's

0: evolved quite a bit. When it first started, it was just a small afternoon event for during Fall Fest. Mm. And as it grew, it became its own event.
1: Its own animal.
0: Yeah, exactly.
1: Okay.
0: And it's just gaining in popularity every year. We have a full lineup of stage presentations from 10 to 3 on Saturday.
1: Yeah.
0: Jefferson County Animal Control will be there with adoptables.
1: Oh, okay.
0: So you can come and, you know, pet them and
1: play with them, take one home with you.
0: Dogs and cats. Ooh. And then a lot of people who have pet related businesses will be there, and we have, you know, lots of sponsors that help make this happen.
1: Mm-hmm.
0: And there'll be activities and games for people and pets throughout the day there. And then our market days is happening at the same time, so we have a lot of vendors that aren't necessarily pet related, but they're still fun to look at their things.
1: Sure, yeah.
0: And then even some of our regular vendors have jumped on and have pet themed items to for people to look at.
1: No kidding.
0: Yeah.
1: Awesome. Yeah, so all together in one, Paul Fest and Market Days. And it's this Saturday down at the Commons.
0: Yes, and Cusimano's will be at Market Days with produce again.
1: Okay. What time do they start?
0: The whole event starts at 10.
1: Okay, okay.
0: So everything starts at 10 and ends at 3.
1: Mm-hmm.
0: And we have, I feel like I like the lineup that we have on the stage this year.
1: Mm-hmm.
0: Every year has been great, but this one seems particularly interesting to me.
1: Oh, okay.
0: So we're starting out with making your own nutritional pet treats with Nikki Timberlake.
1: Okay.
0: And I've done that before.
1: Have you?
0: So okay. I'd like to see how somebody else does it. Maybe she has a better idea because it was a lot of work.
1: Uh-huh.
0: Balloon animal demonstrations by Becca Koppel. Just a little fun thing for the kiddos.
1: That'd be fun.
0: Top Dog Award presentation and volunteer awards. Every year, the committee honors somebody who's made a difference in the life of animals in Jefferson County.
1: Mm-hmm.
0: So we have a history of great people who have received that award, and someone else will get it this year. The next one is super interesting to me. Pet First Aid. The Mount Vernon Fire Department is going to give a little bit of pet first aid.
1: Oh, wow.
0: Presentation. And I actually have a dog that my daughter had to give the puppy Heimlich to once.
1: Oh,
0: he decided to eat a rib bone whole.
1: Oh, no. Yeah. Oh, no.
0: Yeah.
1: So he had to do perform a Heimlich on the dog?
0: Yeah. It worked. But
1: it's crazy.
0: Exactly.
1: But, I'm glad it worked.
0: Yeah.
1: Wow.
0: And, Animal Control is going to talk about helping your adoptable pet adjust.
1: Mm.
0: A lot of times people get a pet and expect things to just go swimmingly.
1: Mm-hmm.
0: And
1: mm-hmm.
0: it's going to take a little bit of time. They're going to need a little bit of adjustment, even if they were fully potty trained before you got them
1: right.
0: and all those things. So they're going to give you some tips on it.
1: Is there somebody down there who can give us tips on potty training a dog?
0: The same people who are doing this presentation.
1: Just potty training a new pup or something.
0: Ah, okay.
1: Yeah, because I got one that I'm having a little bit of trouble with.
0: Yeah, you need to come to this then.
1: I do. I really do.
0: Yeah. And then dog training. Jaggers is going to do a presentation on dog training.
1: Mm-hmm.
0: And so they have a booth, and it's going to have a puppy kissing booth and all kinds of things that we're doing. There's things that cost, you know, if you have some canned dog food or cat food or a pet supply laying around, bring it.
1: Oh, okay.
0: We do supply drive, or you can just donate a dollar because those dollars add up to make a great help for the animal control.
1: Absolutely. And of course, my dog likes to give kisses too. So
0: yeah.
1: If I bring mine down, then maybe she'll be part of that kissing booth.
0: Oh, yeah.
1: We'll start our own kissing booth.
0: Exactly, yeah. There's going to be lots of puppy kisses on Saturday.
1: So tell us about this Dine to Donate. What's this?
0: So Mount Vernon Festivals is a nonprofit organization.
1: Sure.
0: I think most people know that. We raise funds for all of these festivals so that they can stay free for people to attend.
1: Okay.
0: The biggest one, of course, is Fall Fest, and that's also the most expensive one.
1: Yeah.
0: So several of our local restaurants are partnering with us with Dine to Donate to help us pay for our festivals.
1: Okay.
0: And this Thursday from 5 to close for dine-in or carry-out is El Rancherito.
1: Okay, great. What day is that?
0: This Thursday, June 11th.
1: So tomorrow. Okay.
0: Yeah, it is tomorrow.
1: It is tomorrow. Oh, yeah.
0: Yeah. So go to El Rancherito tomorrow night from 5 to close dine in or carry out, and

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1: There you go. And to bring those free events to our own backyard.
0: Yes.
1: Awesome. Well, Angela, we'll see you at Paul Fest and Market Days coming up Saturday, 10 to 3 at the Commons in downtown Mount Vernon. We'll be broadcasting live out there as well, so we'll see you out there.
0: Okay.
1: Thanks, Angela.
0: Thanks. W-

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0: Brad Paisley on WMIX. Every time I hear that song, I think of my wife. Because, like a lot of women, not all of them, but a lot of women, she's late for everything. But it's gotten to a point, whenever we first started dating, it bothered me a little bit because I'm always a person to be on time or a little early to things. And it drove me nuts. Like my best friend Chris and his wife Stephanie, they're late for everything. I mean, everything. They were late for their own wedding. And it just, like, everything. I mean, we were late for Monday night football games that we were going to in St. Louis because she was like, I don't know what to wear. And now I'm going to wear this. It's, oh, my gosh. It's a football game. So, and my wife used to, you know, always drag it out. And I'd sit there and wait. And now I've pretty much, like, whatever. And she'll wait until, like, 30 minutes before we were supposed to leave and then start getting ready. And it's like, you've had all day to get ready. And it just really, but now it's to the point where, like, I'll just keep myself busy until she says, are you ready to go? And then I'm like, oh, okay. Well, let me get dressed. So that's pretty much how it goes now. I'll be ready to go except for, you know, getting dressed. And then I'll be like, oh, okay. Well, let me jump in the shower real quick. Then we can go. But that's the way it goes, you know, and it's like, it's worth it waiting on a woman. And the thing is that I think it kind of had the other effect to it as well, is that I wouldn't say train her, but she admits even her mom admits that she's a lot better now at being on time for things because of me. And she's grateful for that. She doesn't miss appointments as like she used to and things like that. So I think that I've had good effect on her, and she's also had great effect on me because now I have more patience, and I just sit there and I'm, whenever you're ready, we're ready. Let's go. So, yeah, doesn't matter. 8:22, you know, in the grand scheme of things, really, whenever you look at it, and it's kind of like the theory that I live by is, hey, does it matter? You really think about that. Whenever you get stressed out about something, You got to think, does it really matter in the grand scheme of things? What difference does it make? Right? Yeah. So, honey, be late if you want to. I don't care. Except for work. I'm sure that the mayor would love for you to be on time. 8:22. And if you aren't at work yet, babe, then you're going to be in trouble. So hurry up. And I want to mention that we got those Roots and Boots tickets that we're giving away today. We're going to do those in about 40 minutes from now. And if you want to go see Colin Ray, Sammy Kershaw, Aaron Tippin, Dina Carter, all in one night, Castle Ridge in Centralia on the 19th, text me your favorite Colin Ray song to the Paul Shields Allstate Insurance text line, 618-242-0094. We're going to make three winners with our Parkway Triple Play at 9 o'clock. Right here on WMIX to go see this show.
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11: Here's a look at your first warning weather on 94.1 WMIX. Daytime highs approaching 94 today under mainly clear skies. Mainly clear skies again tonight, lows around 76. Mainly clear skies tomorrow, daytime highs approaching 93. From the Withers Weather Center, I'm meteorologist Megan Mulford on 94.1 WMIX. Currently 81.

Tim McGraw on WMIX, he wrote that song about, mainly for, he used his daughter in the video to it, and he thought of her while he was writing that song, and he said it is one of the hardest songs for him to sing in concert. It really is. I mean, thinks about her whenever he sings it. It's RJ here with you, so we got some, Kenny Chesney coming up in just a few. It's your happy hump day. Let's take off those boots. It's John Party on WMIX. Who's too hot for boots?

0: Yeah. Everything goes better with rum. 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I mean, even the coffee you're drinking this morning goes better with rum. A little rum. Put a little rum in your Folgers. When we went to the Keys last year, not this year, but last year we stayed at Margaritaville and down in Key West, and our bartender, Beatty was her name. She was, from the islands, and, she would make this, daiquiri for me. And, it was a frozen daiquiri, and it was a Bacardi Superior Rum, mango, pineapple. 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Coconut water. And then it was frozen. But she replaced the mango. She said, I want to do something different. She said, I'm going to replace the mango with banana. I said, oh, okay. 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She might have done that and still kept the mango in. But, oh my goodness, it was the best drink I've ever had. And I know that my buddy Kenny Chesney would agree with me. Because, you know, after all,
1: Kenny Chesney loves me.
0: Yes, he does. And he would definitely enjoy drinking a few of those. It's WMIX.

0: back in the saddle. It's Luke Holmes on WMIX at 8:45. Whew, we're going to be hitting record highs today, so try to stay cool, stay hydrated. That is the biggest part of a hot day like today, is stay hydrated. We're going to hit about 93, could be a little more than that, and going to be warm. And like I said, record high temperatures today. How about that for this part of the year in June, as a high humidity, high UV index today. So be careful and stay as cool as you can. Coming up at 9 o'clock, we're going to do the Parkway Triple Play, brought to you by Parkway Shoe Repair, of course. And here during the 94 Days of Summer, presented by Castle Ridge and Centralia, we're giving away tickets to the show in Centralia at the Roots and Boots concert. That is featuring Colin Ray, Aaron Tippin, Sammy Kershaw, and Dina Carter for June 19th. Today, we're having you submit your favorite Colin Ray song. And we're going to take the top three, play them in our triple play at 9. And the it doesn't matter if yours made the top three or not, you're still going to be in the drawing for a pair of tickets to see that show on June 19th. And we're going to give away three pair coming up right at 9 o'clock. So get those in to me on the Paul Shields Allstate Insurance text line. Your favorite Colin Ray song, 618-242-0094, if you want to go. Last night, my boys and I, on our way home, picked up our youngest son, Riley, and he and Brooks and I, we stopped off. I said, what do you want to eat for dinner on our way home? And they went, Chick-fil-A. So we stopped at Chick-fil-A in Marion and got some food. And while we were in line at Chick-fil-A, we look over at the right, and there was a chicken at Chick-fil-A. I guess he got loose. I'm not sure. But lucky him, got away. So a big white chicken just walking the grounds of Chick-fil-A. And when the guy came out and brought us our food, I was like, is that your mascot over there? And he looked, and he was like, oh, my gosh. And he called all the employees out. They all taking pictures of this chicken at Chick-fil-A in the drive-thru. Hopefully, he made it home safely. That was kind of an ironic moment, or fittingly appropriate.
1: Well, Saturday, my sister and my niece and I, we went to see the Masters of the Universe movie.
0: Yeah.
1: And it had rained, so the window in the car was like kind of steamed over a little bit.
0: Yeah.
1: And I was sitting in the back seat, and I looked up at the front windshield, and I kid you not, I saw a skeleton face.
0: What?
1: We had just seen Skeletor in the movie, and I saw a skeleton face in the steam in the window.
0: Yeah, well, at least it wasn't a chicken at Chick-fil-A. It's WMIX. Then that was a little concerning last night. That was really. But, it took away that scary moment we had prior to that. So that's, wow, that we talked about this morning. Hey, it's time for our community calendar on WMIX.
2: 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Here's what's going on in our area.
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12: Here's a look at your first warning weather on 94.1 WMIX. Daytime highs approaching 94 today under mainly clear skies. Mainly clear skies again tonight, lows around 76. Mainly clear skies tomorrow, daytime highs approaching 93. From the Withers Weather Center, I'm meteorologist Megan Mulford on 94.1 WMIX. Right now, it's 82 degrees.

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6: 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We have for you today Colin Ray that we're featuring on our Parkway Triple Play. And the reason why is because he is one of the four 90s country artists that are going to be at Castle Ridge in Centralia on the 19th. And today we're doing a triple play for Colin Ray, and we've had you submit your favorite Colin Ray song since about 6:30 this morning. And when you do that, you're entered to win a pair of tickets to see that show at Castle Ridge coming up on June 19th, next Friday. And I'm giving away three pairs, so three winners here, and we have picked the winners. I'll tell you who they are coming up here in just a moment, all right? But let's get to your votes. Three songs in a row from Colin Ray by your tabulations. And this song barely beat out number four. Number four lost to it by one vote. But this one came in at number three, and it's a fun song from Colin Ray, one of his signature songs. Song that was written by Leroy Parnell. Some people are a little surprised to know that. And Leroy even performs it in his live shows. That's My Story. It is number three in our Parkway Triple Play on WMIX, featuring Colin Ray, who's going to be at Castle Ridge coming up next week.

Colin Ray on our Parkway Triple Play, brought to you by Parkway Shoe Repair. And Love Me. He's going to be one of the artists at that 90s throwdown at Castle Ridge coming up on the 19th. Hope you can be there. Get your tickets at CastleRidgeConcerts.com. That had the most votes from you, the listeners. I mean, it ran away with it at number one. Number two was Little Rock. Number three, That's My Story. Coming in very close, just one vote behind, That's My Story.

0: It was One Boy, One Girl. Number 5 was In This Life. Number 6, My Kind of Girl. Number 7, I Think About You. Number 8, I Can Still Feel You. Number 9 was Little Red Rodeo. And number 10 was Every Second. Now, other songs that made that got some votes in there, multiple votes, Someone You Used to Know. Also, I Want You Bad and That Ain't Good. It's a good one. If I Were You, Not That Different, Somebody Else's Moon, That Was a River. So, good job, everybody who did vote today. And out of those, everybody who submitted their entries, we got the winners. And congratulations to our three, Stephanie and Opdyke. Tony is one of the winners. I don't know where Tony's from, but congratulations, Tony. And Sarah in Woodlawn got him as got tickets as well to that show, that Roots and Boots tour. Colin Wright, Aaron Tippin, Sammy Kershaw, and Dina Carter going to be at Castle Ridge on the 19th. Get your tickets, CastleRidgeConcerts.com. And we'll do it again tomorrow, and tomorrow we'll feature Aaron Tippin. So think about your favorite Aaron Tippin song. And we'll ask for it tomorrow morning on this show and give away some more tickets to that. A big concert coming to Castle Ridge on the 19th. Man, thank you to Parkway Shoe Repair, of course. For, get on in there, get those Red Wing boots, that clearance sale there. And once he gets rid of them, they're gone, they're gone. And he's got some big deals going on. All sorts of those Red Wing boots at Parkway Shoe Repair. Go see Mario and the crew now. WMIX. And guess what it's time for?
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0: What a big day it was here in country music history. Here on the 10th of June, a lot of things happened, including, 4 months after her death, Decca Records released the Patsy Cline Story, a double album consisting of Patsy's best-known songs. That was back in 1963. You can just hear the pain in her voice when she sang, couldn't you?
4: Why can't I forget you and start my life anew?
0: Speaking of hearing pain in their voice, 1978, Johnny Cash was presented with the United Nations Humanitarian Award at the annual United Nations Citation Dinner in New York City. It was this day in 1987 that Dwight Yoakam scored his second consecutive number one album with Hillbilly Deluxe. 4 songs would find their way into the top 40 in 1987 and 1988. Chronologically, they were Little Sister, Little Ways, Please Please Baby, and Always Late With Your Kisses. Big day in 1991. I remember where I was in 1991. This day in 1991, I was doing I was going in for orientation at Shawnee College. Getting ready to start Shawnee College in the fall, just a couple months after this. And I heard this song for the first time. It was debuted this day in 1991.
5: I saw the light, I've been baptized.
0: It was Brand New Man from Brooks and Dunn. Made them only the second country music band in history to have its debut single reach number one. Diamond Rio's Meet in the Middle did it 4 months earlier. It was this day in 1998 that Oak Ridge Boys singer and guitarist Steve Sanders died from a self-inflicted gunshot to the head and an apparent suicide. Now, he was short-lived with the band. No pun intended, seriously. I'm serious. I didn't. That was a bad choice of words. But he sang lead vocals on Gonna Take a Lot of River and Bridges and Walls. And then he left the band. After he passed away, they brought, brought the guys back and the original with them as well. And that was a tough time. He was only 45 years old, and that was a tough time indeed for the band, losing Steve Sanders. But it got the original four back together in such a, in a bad way. This day, this is a day that I always remember, and you might remember it too. It was only 22 years ago that we lost a not just a country music great, but a music great. Ray Charles.
6: I've made up my mind.
0: This version of this song is probably one of my favorite songs ever.
6: Man. In memories of the lonesome time.
0: This is one of my favorite ever. Also, Any Day Now from Ronnie Millsap. Those are my two favorite songs of all time. But this one, man. Oh, talking about pain.
6: It's useless to say.
0: He died this day in 2004 to an acute liver disease at his home in L.A. Of course, Ray helped racially integrate country and pop music during the 60s. His 1962 album, Modern Sounds in Country and Western Music, and its sequel, Volume 2, helped to bring country into the mainstream of music. His version of this song that Don Gibson wrote topped the pop chart for 5 weeks. Such a good song. Man. Ray Charles, we miss you. It was this day in 2005, just 2 weeks after winning American Idol, Carrie Underwood made her Grand Ole Opry debut. This day in 2012, Wynonna Judd married Cactus Moser. He was the drummer for Highway 101. They got married at her home in Tennessee. But today we're going to roll back to the year. Let's see. It's a birthday, right? Yeah, it's a birthday. This day in 1979, born in Sumter, South Carolina, was Lee Brice. His highest charting single was A Woman Like You, reached number one back in April 2012. Of course, he had numerous others like I Drive Your Truck, and the song of the year in 2020 is what we're going to play here in just a moment. Spent 56 weeks on the chart, peaked at number three, and at the time set a record for the longest run in the chart history, and became song of the year on Billboard in 2010. Happy birthday to Lee Brice today. We salute you with Love Like Crazy on WMIX and our Country Almanac. They call

0: That is crazy. It's Lee Bryce, Love Like Crazy. Happy birthday to Lee, one of the good guys. He's 47 today. Big guy, too. I mean, he's big, broad-shouldered, big arms. I met Lee back in, it was around 2011, and in Cape Girardeau at the fair. Got my picture taken with him. Then me and my wife went back and met him like 15 years later, about 13 years later, in the same town in Cape Girardeau. And I walked into the room where he was standing, and I go, Lee, how's it going, buddy? And he just looked at me like, am I supposed to know you? And I pulled up my picture on my phone. I said, yeah, see, you know, you and I met in the same town 13 years ago. And he's like, oh, yeah. He said, you and I both had a lot more hair back then. Thanks a lot, Lee. That's our country almanac. We close it up. We'll open it up again tomorrow for you right here on WMIX.
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12: Here's a look at your first warning weather on 94.1 WMIX. Daytime highs approaching 94 today under mainly clear skies. Mainly clear skies again tonight, lows around 76. Mainly clear skies tomorrow, daytime highs approaching 93. From the Withers Weather Center, I'm meteorologist Megan Mulford on 94.1 WMIX. Currently 84.

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0: Guys, remember when you're on a beach and you post this selfie of you shirtless, women are thinking, do you even own a shirt? They're also thinking, is this for me or is this for the dudes, you know? Topless or mirror selfies, hot or not?
1: If it's fit or if you work out,
0: yeah.
1: Certain pictures are okay, but if every single one of your pictures mm-hmm. is you shirtless, then no, that's just too much.
0: Yeah, right.
1: That's screaming for attention
0: me.
1: Mm-hmm. What do you look like dressed up? What do you look like in casual clothes?
0: Mm-hmm.
1: That kind of thing.
0: Mm-hmm.
1: What does this person look like if you put them in a button-up shirt and some blue jeans?
0: Right. And it goes both ways. You see a lot of pictures of girls posting selfies where they're like, most of the shot is they're taking it, you know, down their blouse, you know, and it's like, okay, we know that you're fishing there.
1: There was one of them that catfished, I would say, mm-hmm. catfished me. He posts pictures of himself, mm-hmm. but he'd Photoshop it to where he looked skinnier than what he actually was.
0: Yeah.
1: So when I met him in person, he was almost 200 pounds versus 130, 40, 45
0: that's little.
1: In the photo.
0: Yeah.
1: No, sorry, leave me alone.
0: Yeah, that's too much.
1: It's almost like, why do that if you're planning to meet this person in person?
0: Sure, you're right.
1: Just be your true original self.
0: Uh-huh, and you also wonder, how many takes did it take for you to get this picture, you know? It's WMIX, it's Chesney.

My favorite thing about summer is it's totally justifiable to open a beer at noon because it's nice out. It's bright, pour it on.

0: That's Taylor Swift. Her latest is called I Knew It, I Knew You. That's WMIX. Yeah, she's gone back doing a little country there, you know, just for maybe one song, maybe more. She hasn't let on yet, so yeah, it's good to hear her back on the country radio side of things. It's about the Kids Lover, of course, 15 minutes away from 10 o'clock. I say the Kids Lover, but, you know, back whenever she was, like, first getting started in, 2006, around that time. I mean, that's 20 years ago. You think about the kids, the teenagers back then that just were crazy about her, now in their 30s. So, at least, not the same anymore, but then now they're Kids Lover. I don't know, it's crazy. It's 9:45, and I'm going to get on out of here. I'll be back this afternoon on the big ride home. And listen. Hold on. This afternoon at 3 o'clock when I come back, we'll have about 2 hours and 15 minutes before we get Cardinal baseball going on, because I'll be at 5:15 tonight. I'm going to give away Holiday World tickets. I know you've been waiting. This afternoon at 3 o'clock, I will tell you how you can win those, okay? So tune in this afternoon if you want to win Holiday World tickets. It's what you've been waiting for. And the 94 Days of Summer presented by Castle Ridge and our great sponsors. It's coming up this afternoon, those Holiday World tickets. The first batch I'm going to be giving away this afternoon. Don't know how I'm going to do it yet. We'll figure it out. And I'll think about it. I got a few hours before I come back. Katie's up next. I'll see you at 3. And tomorrow morning, we'll be giving away more of those Roots and Boots concert tickets, too. So join me this afternoon, and then tomorrow morning, just stay by the radio, because Katie may have something giveaway coming up. We got some Parker McCollum and Katie on the way on WMIX. Bye!
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13: Daytime highs approaching 94 today under mainly clear skies. Mainly clear skies again tonight, lows around 76. Mainly clear skies tomorrow, daytime highs approaching 93. From the Withers Weather Center, I'm meteorologist Megan Mulford on 94.1 WMIX. Currently 84.

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If you have not yet seen the visual of the taxidermy turkey that Co Wetzel sent to us for here in the studio, you can watch that now on Instagram at Katie and Company. 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

0: Katie and Company.
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1: I saw Lee last month at the ACM Awards and I actually got to talk to him about all this new music that he's been working on, including a new album that's coming out this fall.
3: Just been finishing up this record, which was done, and then I wrote like 15 more songs and I had to record them. So now the Sunriser record is now doubled in size and it'll be out October 2nd rather than June. So
1: okay, Sunriser and Sunriser All Nighter.
3: That's right.
1: We're ready.
3: That's right.
1: For both of those. Can't wait to hear more new Lee Bryce later this year. Happy birthday, Lee.
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24: Here's a look at your first warning weather on 94.1 WMIX. Daytime highs approaching 94 today under mainly clear skies. Mainly clear skies again tonight, lows around 76. Mainly clear skies tomorrow, daytime highs approaching 93. From the Withers Weather Center, I'm meteorologist Megan Mulford on 94.1 WMIX. Currently, it's 88 degrees.

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0: Today is National Iced Tea Day, and I really feel like liking iced tea. To me, it's such a sign of adulthood. Like, as a kid, if you have tea, you're like, oh, this is disgusting. Then one day you're like, wait, this is starting to taste good. That's adulthood. It is all downhill after that.
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17: Here's a look at your first warning weather on 94.1 WMIX. Daytime highs approaching 94 today under mainly clear skies. Mainly clear skies again tonight, lows around 76. Mainly clear skies tomorrow, daytime highs approaching 93. From the Withers Weather Center, I'm meteorologist Megan Mulford on 94.1 WMIX. Currently, it's 88 degrees.

0: When was the last time Jelly Roll and Zach Top hung out? I'm going to ask Zach that today while he's hanging out with us on the Superstar Power Hour.
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7: For Withers Broadcasting, I'm Ed Heisted. A 23-year-old Belleville man's been sentenced to 9 years behind bars in federal prison after pleading guilty to unlawful possession of a machine gun. Prosecutors say Dante Moore Jr. was previously placed on the FBI's most wanted list during a 2025 manhunt connected to a St. Louis homicide investigation. Federal officials say the sentence is separate from any punishment he may receive in a Missouri state court. Moore remains tied to the pending homicide case there. Law enforcement officials say the federal case focused solely on the machine gun possession charge. A semi-truck cab was destroyed by fire Monday morning on Interstate 57 near Dix. Jefferson fire officials say the driver was able to pull to the shoulder and get out safely before crews arrived. Firefighters worked the scene for about 2.5 hours. One lane of traffic remained open during the response. No injuries were reported. Centralia's new water treatment plant is moving closer to completion. Public Works Director Jeff Schwartz says all major equipment should be installed by August. Employee training is expected to follow before the facility goes online. The plant's expected to begin operating by late October. Once complete, it will nearly double the city's water production capacity. Tickets are available now for the Jefferson County Republican Party's annual Lincoln Day Dinner. This Saturday in Mount Vernon, former Illinois Governor Bruce Rauner is scheduled as the featured speaker. Organizers say the event serves as a fundraiser for the county party. The dinner will also recognize Flag Day and President Trump's birthday, both observed on June 14th. The event will be held at Elks Lodge 819. The Salem Elks Lodge will hold its annual flag retirement ceremony this Saturday. Local scout troops will assist in respectfully retiring worn and damaged American flags. Organizers encourage residents to bring unserviceable flags to the lodge ahead of the event. The ceremony is designed to ensure proper disposal with dignity and respect. Community members are invited to attend. Illinois Farm Bureau Director of State Legislation, Chris Davis, says the organization opposed legislation affecting landowner rights and broadband access along road rights of way. Senate Bill 3838 failed to win approval during the spring session in Springfield.
8: The broadband legislation would have granted a broadband grant recipient's access to the road right of way simply by providing notice to the landowner that the broadband company was going to access the road right of way. They could have just sent a letter in the mail that may or may not be received by the landowner that they were going to access the road right of way, and that would have given them the access. And then the landowner would have had to file a lawsuit to claim compensation. Onus would have been put on that landowner to pursue a legal remedy for compensation for access to those landowner rights.
7: Obituary details are furnished on this station with compensation from area funeral directors. In news of area deaths, 85-year-old Charles Wayne Wilson of Mount Vernon passed away Monday night at SSM Health Good Samaritan Hospital in Mount Vernon. Family and friends will be received Friday from 10 a.m. until noon at Newell Funeral Home in Mount Vernon. Funeral services begin at noon with Pastor Charles Tate officiating. Burial will follow at Lowry Hill Cemetery in Belrive with military honors by American Legion Post 141. Memorials may be made to Harlan Road Church of God or Lowry Hill Cemetery. Online condolences and information are available at HueyFH.com or by calling Huey Funeral Home at 618-242-3348. 91-year-old Vernace William Hayduck passed away Friday at Salem Township Hospital. Graveside services will be held this Friday at 11 a.m. at Antioch Cemetery in Centralia with Eric Prince officiating. Visitation is set for Friday from 9:30 until 10:30 a.m. at Krause Funeral Home. 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
3: Here's a look at your first morning weather on 94.1 WMIX. Daytime highs approaching 94 today under mainly clear skies. Mainly clear skies again tonight, lows around 76. Mainly clear skies tomorrow, daytime highs approaching 93. From the Withers Weather Center, I'm meteorologist Megan Mulford on 94.1 WMIX. Right now, it's 90 degrees.
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1: Practice dating is now trending for Gen Z, which is going out for casual meetups with no expectation or anything more. The idea is take the pressure off, because dating someone who isn't your type can help lower expectations and make the experience feel more natural. Instead of treating every first date like it could lead to marriage, the goal is to use these casual meetups to build confidence, improve conversation skills, and get more comfortable meeting new people. Guys, this is too much. This is too much. We've now got practice dating, and we've got dating, and then we've got dating with intention, which is what I see on like so many profiles. And listen, it's just like, good Lord, can we just date, be decent humans, and be honest about trying to find a partner? It does not need to be this complicated.
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22: Southern Illinois weather.
23: Here's a look at your first warning weather on 94.1 WMIX. Daytime highs approaching 94 today under mainly clear skies. Mainly clear skies again tonight, lows around 76. Mainly clear skies tomorrow, daytime highs approaching 93. From the Withers Weather Center, I'm meteorologist Megan Mulford on 94.1 WMIX. Right now, it's 90 degrees.

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17: Here's a look at your first warning weather on 94.1 WMIX. Daytime highs approaching 94 today under mainly clear skies. Mainly clear skies again tonight, lows around 76. Mainly clear skies tomorrow, daytime highs approaching 93. From the Withers Weather Center, I'm meteorologist Megan Mulford on 94.1 WMIX. right now, it's 90 degrees.

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5: I'm at Heisted for Withers Broadcasting. Centralia's downtown tax increment financing district is expected to remain in place for another 12 years. Economic Development Director Rob Jackson says state lawmakers approved legislation extending the district beyond its scheduled June 30th expiration. The measure now is awaiting the governor's signature. City officials say the extension will preserve a key economic development tool. The district has supported numerous downtown improvement projects. Illinois officials have selected Crest Hill as the location for new state prison construction projects. That decision leaves Logan Correctional Center in Lincoln out of the state's rebuilding plans. Local leaders in Lincoln and Logan County have criticized the move. They argue the decision could hurt the local economy and employment opportunities. State officials say the new facilities are part of a broader correctional system modernization effort. A new water treatment plant in Centralia is expected to begin producing water by late October. City officials say construction continues to move forward on schedule. The facility will significantly increase production capacity compared to the current plant. Workers are expected to complete equipment installation later this summer. Training for plant employees will take place before operations begin. The Jefferson County Republican Party is preparing for its annual Lincoln Day dinner this weekend. Former Governor Bruce Rauner will headline the event. Party officials say the fundraiser helps support local Republican activities. The gathering also coincides with celebrations of Flag Day and President Trump's birthday. Tickets remain available for those wishing to attend. Billionaire Bill Gates is expected to sit for an interview on Capitol Hill today as part of a long-running congressional investigation involving files connected to Jeffrey Epstein.
6: Microsoft co-founder Bill Gates will take part in the closed-door interview by the House Oversight Committee, and it's the first time he has been called on to testify about his relationship with late sex offender Jeffrey Epstein. Recent reporting by the Wall Street Journal says that in 2014, Gates was warned to maintain a, quote, healthy distance from Epstein by Melanie Walker, a medical expert who previously worked for Gates but was friendly with Epstein. Gates has not been accused of wrongdoing in connection with Epstein, but had a years-long professional relationship with him.
5: That's what's happening for Withers Broadcasting. I'm Ed Heisted.
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9: Here's a look at your first warning weather on 94.1 WMIX. Highs level off around 92 this afternoon under mainly clear skies. Mainly clear skies again tonight. Lows dip down to about 76. Daytime highs approaching 93. Tomorrow, lots of sunshine. From the Withers Weather Center, I'm meteorologist Megan Mulford on 94.1 WMIX. Currently, 91.
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0: I was saying to my friend yesterday, it's so cool to be alive for the 250th birthday of America. And I was like, I can't wait to see 300. And she's like, we will be dead. And it was so blunt. It made me laugh. And like, it might be true, but also I really hope I can make it to 80.
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1: Last month, Eric Church gave the commencement speech at his alma mater, UNC Chapel Hill, and it went very viral.
2: The world does not need another cover song. It needs an original. Six strings of life and willingness to keep them in tune. Six principles, six pillars. When all six are in tune with each other, the chord your life makes is full and resonant and true.
1: If you have not seen it yet, it is definitely worth a watch. But then yesterday, in an appearance on the popular podcast Bussin' with the Boys, Eric said that after the speech took place, several book publishers reached out and he thinks he's going to go for it and write this book. He said it would be called The Six Strings of Your Life. The chief said it'll be the speech, basically, but a little bit more. He said he's planning to write 8 chapters, a beginning, 6 chapters for each of the strings, and then you have an outro. Eric Church, the author, I feel like I really love this. Like, obviously, it would be a few years from now because books can take forever, but still, this is so cool.
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18: Here's a look at your first warning weather on 94.1 WMIX. Highs level off around 92 this afternoon under mainly clear skies. Mainly clear skies again tonight. Lows dip down to about 76. Daytime highs approaching 93. Tomorrow, lots of sunshine. From the Withers Weather Center, I'm meteorologist Megan Mulford on 94.1 WMIX. Currently, 91.

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0: Today is National Iced Tea Day, and to me, liking iced tea is such a sign of adulthood. Do you remember the first time you had tea as a kid? You're like, oh, this is awful. Then one day it just starts to taste good. That's adulthood. It is all downhill after that.
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2: I'm Jeff Alley on the Cromwell Ag Radio Network. Tomorrow's WASDE report from the Department of Agriculture not expected to show much in the way of change to the USDA's current output and stockpile projections for corn, soy, or wheat. According to analysts surveyed by the Wall Street Journal, the figures expected from the report should not be too far off what they reported a month ago, at least on the domestic front. World stockpiles of corn and soybeans expected to be higher than they were in the May report. Upticks expected to the corn and soybean crop in both Brazil and Argentina. The demand picture for corn is an underlying factor supporting futures. Daniel Flynn of Price Futures Group said selling in corn has paused as charts become deeply oversold. Demand for corn supportive for prices. Yesterday, a flash sale noted of 120,000 metric tons of U.S. corn sold for this marketing year. Low expectations for the winter wheat crop giving futures support ahead of the WASDE report tomorrow. The crop progress report cut winter wheat in good or excellent condition to 25%. That is the worst rating on record. Through the morning hours, we've been stronger in corn between a penny and 3.5 cents a bushel, July 4, 20 and 3 quarters. Soybeans have been supported by stronger soybean oil and higher crude. The July market up 14.25, 11.28. November up 10.5, 10.42.5. July wheat up 6.25. I'm Jeff Nally.
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14: Here's a look at your first warning weather on 94.1 WMIX. Highs level off around 92 this afternoon under mainly clear skies. Mainly clear skies again tonight. Lows dip down to about 76. Daytime highs approaching 93. Tomorrow, lots of sunshine. From the Withers Weather Center, I'm meteorologist Megan Mulford on 94.1 WMIX. Currently, 91.

When was the last time Jelly Roll and Zach Top hung out? I'm going to ask Zach that today while he's hanging out with us on the Superstar Power Hour. 94.1 WMIX with Justin Moore.

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are the 618's home for St. Louis Cardinal baseball. 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

0: Father's Day is coming up, and much like the Moms Anon hotline that we did last month, we've worked up something special to honor the dads as well this year. I'm going to tell you about the Daddy Issues hotline coming up in just a few.
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Oh, and we are also local. 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Yeah. 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
20: 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A sold-out show, but we held back a pair of tickets for one lucky listener. 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
3: Here's a look at your first warning weather on 94.1 WMIX. Highs level off around 92 this afternoon under mainly clear skies. Mainly clear skies again tonight. Lows dip down to about 76. Daytime highs approaching 93. Tomorrow, lots of sunshine. From the Withers Weather Center, I'm meteorologist Megan Mulford on 94.1 WMIX. Right now, it's 92 degrees.

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0: 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I'm like, how did I sleep on my arm wrong again?
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5: Here's a look at your first warning weather on 94.1 WMIX. Highs level off around 92 this afternoon under mainly clear skies. Mainly clear skies again tonight. Lows dip down to about 76. Daytime highs approaching 93. Tomorrow, lots of sunshine. From the Withers Weather Center, I'm meteorologist Megan Mulford on 94.1 WMIX. Right now, it's 92 degrees.

0: You know Zach Top's song, Bad Luck, but do you know the story behind it? 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

0: Blacktop is here keeping us company, and I want to play your soon-to-be number one song, Bad Luck. But first, can you tell the story behind this song? Because I feel like it's just such a fun one that fits in your catalog of being, like, so sarcastic and funny.
1: Yeah.
2: Like, in the vein of, like, I never lie. Like,
1: yeah, it's just 100%.
2: Like, bad luck. Yeah.
1: It's a goofy, yeah, another kind of sarcastic thing. It's becoming a theme for me, I suppose. But yeah, that was funny. You know, we put that out just, we put out Cold Beer and Country Music. What was that?
3: August of 22.
0: August.
1: Yeah, yeah, August of 22. First song, Cold Beer and Country Music. And then later that fall, we put out There's the Sun. You know, this is before record deal, anything, just management was, you know, doing all of it. And then we decided like a week ahead of time, we were like, hey, it's Halloween this weekend. We should put out Bad Luck. That'd be kind of funny. And so we put that out. And sure enough, that, you know, was the first thing that really blew up for me. A couple of TikTok videos of me sitting on a boat in my jeans playing that song. And that was the first thing that really took off. That was the first hit for me when I was playing little clubs, you know, little 300-500 cap rooms. Bad Luck was the hit. They were all singing along to that.
0: Well, we're going to play it for you right now, and we'll talk to Zach more in just a little bit about how he met Jelly Roll for the first time. But here it is. This is Bad Luck.

0: yeah, the beer's on me.
1: When was the last time Zach Top and Jelly Roll got to hang out? 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
1: Zach Top is here hanging out with us. And you know, someone who I feel like is always singing your praises is Jelly Roll. And I feel like you guys have gotten to be friends, right?
2: Super nice dude and love, who he is as a person and stuff. Yeah, we hung out. I know maybe it was just once. I think we hung out backstage for a little bit last year at CMA Fest at the stadium show. And I don't think I've seen him since. So
1: yeah, well, if I could think of two of the busiest people in the format right now, both of you are up there. So there's a lot going on.
2: I'm happy to be in company like
1: for
2: that.
1: For sure. Zach Top is here hanging out with us on the Superstar Power Hour. And on the way, we're going to talk to him about his new denim collaboration. That's right. You can get Zach Top jeans. Don't miss it.
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19: Here's a look at your first warning weather on 94.1 WMIX. Ample sunshine expected this afternoon with highs around 93. Mainly clear skies tonight, lows level off around 76. Daytime highs approaching 93. Tomorrow, mainly clear skies. From the Withers Weather Center, I'm meteorologist Megan Mulford on 94.1 WMIX. 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
10: Here's a look at your first warning weather on 94.1 WMIX. Ample sunshine expected this afternoon with highs around 93. Mainly clear skies tonight, lows level off around 76. Daytime highs approaching 93. Tomorrow, mainly clear skies. From the Withers Weather Center, I'm meteorologist Megan Mulford on 94.1 WMIX. Currently, 93.

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Good afternoon. It is RJ, your DJ. Welcome to your happy hump day, big ride home. We're giving away Holiday World tickets this afternoon. I'll tell you how you can win coming up. Stick around. It's WMIX. Howdy!

The 94 days of summer, they are on, presented by Castle Ridge in Centralia, and we got your first chance to win Holiday World tickets for this summer. Coming up here in just a moment, I'll tell you how. It's Tim McGraw, WMAX.

0: There's Ella Langley and Morgan Wallen on WMIX, her latest I Can't Love You Anymore. And we've been holding back these tickets for Holiday World because we've been giving away so much other stuff. Like last week, we had all these racing tickets and Street Machine Nationals, you know, the Indy cars and Cardinal Baseball and concert tickets, all that stuff. And now we're like, okay, we got to get rid of these things. The Holiday World tickets. Here they are. It's a Holiday World Wednesday on your 94 Days of Summer presented by Castle Ridge and Centralia. And what I need you to do is text me. People have been texting me all day long just saying, I want to win Holiday World tickets. And I'm like, well, wait, you just got to wait. Okay. I mean, it's been more than just today. I mean, it's been like days and days of people saying, when are y'all giving these away? Well, you got to keep listening. I'm not just going to tell you. You just got to listen to radio. That's the beauty of radio. You know, that's how we, you know, get our listeners to listen is by listening to win. So here we go. This is your first chance to win. All you got to do is text me 94 days of summer. 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You'll be entered to win a family four pack of tickets to get us started on the 94 Days of Summer presented by Castle Ridge of Centralia. Not often do we give away the four packs, but just because we're kicking off the summer, we're going to go ahead and give away a four pack right now. And we're going to do that coming up. I'm going to give away a four pack and I'm going to give away a pair. So somebody's going to win a four pack. Somebody's going to win a pair before I'm out of here at Cardinal Baseball time at 5:15. So text me 94 Days of Summer. 618-242-0094. I'll randomly pick two winners coming up. Don't call. 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Oh yeah, it's on.
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16: Here's a look at your first warning weather on 94.1 WMIX. Ample sunshine expected this afternoon with highs around 93. Mainly clear skies tonight, lows level off around 76. Daytime highs approaching 93. Tomorrow, mainly clear skies. From the Withers Weather Center, I'm meteorologist Megan Mulford on 94.1 WMIX. 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

It's Dirks on WMIX with RJ on the Big Ride Home. You know, last week was the CMA Festival, and there were some sweet moments. Lainey Wilson grabbed some video when she got to meet Tim McGraw. And little background, Lainey has said before that when she was 18, she wrote Tim a letter sharing her country music dreams and asking for a meeting. Well, Tim recently caught wind of that letter, and backstage before their performance, he said, last year I found out about your letter. I was embarrassed because I never saw it. Lainey said, well, I think I gave it to an aunt, and your aunt was probably like, I'm not giving this to him. And Tim said, I'm sure somewhere along the way it got missing, so I wrote you a letter back and wrote it as though I had gotten the letter. So I wrote it like I had gotten it then, and this is what I would have said. And he sang her a song that he and Tom Douglas wrote together. Tom Douglas is the guy who wrote The House That Built Me. Just for Lainey, and Lainey was in tears. Oh, man, what a moment. Here is Lainey with her latest with John Mayer, WMIX.

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0: Gary Allen, today's Hot Country 94.1 WMIX. Oh, man, that's a good, encouraging song, isn't it? Every storm runs out of rain. You know, last night, my boys and I, we were almost involved in what could have been a deadly accident on 57. But we made it. And through the hand of God, it's just, I don't know how we did it. But still, it was scary last night. And, would have been a whole lot different day for my family if things didn't go right. But they did, and everything's okay. And that's encouraging. It really is. Hey, we got Cardinal baseball coming up a little bit later. 5:15 Cardinals. They're encouraging. They've won 5 in a row and, looking to take on the Mets tonight. 5:15 is our pregame show right here on WMIX. That's the time that we'll be giving away these Holiday World tickets. I got a 4-pack and I've got a pair I'm giving away. And all you got to do is text me 94 days of summer to the Paul Shields Allstate Insurance text line 618-242-0094. Phone lines have been blowing up. Just got to text me. The text line's blowing up too. It's going nuts. And people are, you know, sending me things like, what is the phrase? I got to, well, just got to listen. All right. 94 days of summer. That's what you got to text me for your chance to win. We'll randomly pick a couple winners coming up here a little more than an hour from now. Coming up, more encouraging music from Megan Maroney next on WMIX.
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15: Here's a look at your first warning weather on 94.1 WMIX. Ample sunshine expected this afternoon with highs around 93. Mainly clear skies tonight, lows level off around 76. Daytime highs approaching 93. Tomorrow, mainly clear skies. From the Withers Weather Center, I'm meteorologist Megan Mulford on 94.1 WMIX. Right now, 93.

0: There's my buddy Kenny.
1: Holy Chesney, loves me.
0: It's WMIX, RJ, just after 4 o'clock. We got our Cowboy Campfire song of the day coming up here shortly. So much more. Right now we got Sam Hunt. Bye.

0: Kane Brown. You know, whether it's your first or your 40th single, hearing your music on the radio is a big deal. And rising star Zach John King, he told me that he's feeling the excitement of having his debut single in the top 30, and now he hears it almost everywhere he goes.
1: It's a dream come true. I'm a kid that grew up on country radio back in Georgia, and to have a song top 30 right now at country radio is crazy. I heard it in a Love's the other day, pumping gas. I've heard it in my van.
0: Yeah.
1: So it's amazing.
0: Awesome. Zach John King, his new single, Get to Drinkin' on WMIX. Our birthday buddies are coming up.

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1: Happy birthday.
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3: Happy birthday to you.
4: Happy birthday. Birthday buddies. Everybody who's celebrating today on the 10th of June. This morning we gave away free pizza from Joe's. We do that every morning. And then in the afternoon we give away other presents from our prize closet. Tiffany Shirts is celebrating number 41 today. Kyle Jesse is 40. Justin Nip is 50. Caitlin Elliott's 35. Carrie Childers is 49. Talisha Greenwood is turning 51 today. So happy birthday, Talisha. Who else we got? Emily Holst down in Carterville. Happy birthday. Shaylin Tatum is 60. Robin Anderson having a birthday today. Also today on, it's June 10th, right? All right. Let's see. It looks like Scott Brider having a birthday. Destiny Hardig Golden is turning 11. This morning's winner of that pizza, Kinsley Grace, is turning four. Or is that right? Three. Four. Three. Four. I can't math. I have something here that says 2022 and then 2023, and I don't know why, but it's 2022. So four. All right. Brandy Stroud and Bonnie. Kayla Bierman. Tish Palmer and Mount Vernon. Briar Courtright is turning seven. I got that right. Wayne and Tracy Stone having an anniversary today. Happy anniversary, you two. Tristan White is turning 33. There's our birthday buddies. Got any for me? Then you can text them to me on the Paul Shields Allstate Insurance text line, 618-242-0094, and we'll get it on the radio for you. And you can win some prizes on your special day, just like our winner today, which is Kyle Jesse. Congratulations, Kyle. I got you some presents from our prize closet. Congratulations. I'll get in touch with you on what you won, how you can pick it up. Happy birthday and happy anniversary to all of our buddies on WMIX.
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12: Here's a look at your first warning weather on 94.1 WMIX. Lows level off around 76 tonight under mainly clear skies. Mainly sunny skies again tomorrow. Highs level off around 93. Chance of thunderstorms tomorrow night. Lows around 68. Partly cloudy skies. From the Withers Weather Center, I'm meteorologist Megan Mulford on 94.1 WMIX. Currently 94.

Our Cowboy Campfire Song of the Day is coming up in a moment. We're giving away tickets to Holiday World. 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We're going to give those away in less than an hour from now, right before we hit Cardinal Baseball. 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
1: 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They're open right now. Go by and see them and tell them that you heard it on WMIX and that you appreciate learning more about your favorite song. And one of the songs that are out there climbing the charts right now belongs to Jason Aldean. And it's the song, Don't Tell on Me. And Jason and his band actually sit down and talk about that song.
2: And when that thing comes off the top and it's just got the big stabs, bah, bah, bah, bah, yeah. You know, it's just it's a calling card for that song, which is really cool. And, you know, and I'll give you credit too, like how you deliver songs, like you are a master of that too. And it's really cool. And there is something magical about this group that's sitting here, like when you guys get in a room together, like for whatever reason, like something really cool, unique and different always comes out of that. You know what I mean? And it's never the same thing. It's always a different vibe or something, like a different feel or.
1: Yeah, something like that. But it's a typical Jason Aldean song, don't you think? It's Don't Tell on Me, our Cowboy Campfire song of the day. It's brought to you by Mount Vernon Wind Supply on WMIX.

Taylor Swift, that's her new country single. It's called I Knew It, I Knew You on WMIX. Getting a lot of calls for that one. Kids love Tay-Tay. It's coming up on 5 o'clock, quitting time just about here. The drive at 5. It's very good.

0: They're going to be very short because we got Cardinal baseball at 5:15 out in New York. And right at 5:15, we're going to make winners of the Holiday World tickets, our first batch that we're giving away. I'm giving away a pair to somebody, and I'm giving away a four-pack to somebody. All you got to do is text me on the Paul Shields Allstate Insurance text line with 94 days of summer. That's it. Get it in to me now, 618-242-0094. And you could win as the 94 Days of Summer presented by Castle Ridge of Centralia and Rolling On. We're going to make those first winners coming up here in just minutes from now. Before we get to five, we got Riley Green coming up next on WMIX.
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2: Here's a look at your first warning weather on 94.1 WMIX. Lows level off around 76 tonight under mainly clear skies. Mainly sunny skies again tomorrow. Highs level off around 93. Chance of thunderstorms tomorrow night. Lows around 68. Partly cloudy skies. From the Withers Weather Center, I'm meteorologist Megan Mulford on 94.1 WMIX. Currently 94.

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3: For Withers Broadcasting, I'm Ed Heistad. A truck fire along Interstate 57 near Dix caused some traffic disruptions Monday morning. Fire officials say the cab of the semi was destroyed after flames broke out while the vehicle was traveling on the interstate. The driver safely escaped. No injuries were reported. Firefighters remained on the scene, though, for roughly 2.5 hours. One lane of traffic stayed open during the firefighting operation. A Belleville man is headed to federal prison following a machine gun conviction. Prosecutors say 23-year-old Dante Moore Jr. was handed a 9-year sentence after pleading guilty to unlawful possession of the weapon. Authorities say Moore was previously the subject of an FBI most wanted manhunt tied to a St. Louis homicide investigation. The federal sentence does not resolve his pending Missouri state case. Additional legal proceedings are still expected. Residents are being encouraged to participate in Salem's annual flag retirement ceremony. It's set for this Saturday. The event will be hosted by the Salem Elks Lodge. Scout troops will help conduct the retirement of worn American flags. Organizers say the ceremony provides a respectful and proper method of disposal. Flags can be dropped off before the event. Centralia officials are awaiting the governor's signature on legislation extending the city's downtown TIF district. Economic Development Director Rob Jackson says lawmakers approved a 12-year extension before adjournment. The district was set to expire at the end of this month. City leaders say the extension will help support future redevelopment projects. The measure preserves a major source of economic development funding. And the U.S. military says new airstrikes against Iran were a proportional response to the downing of an American Army helicopter. Officials describe the action as self-defense.
4: U.S. Central Command says Air Force and Navy fighter jets targeted Iranian air defense, ground control stations, and radar sites. The strikes are a response to an Army Apache helicopter being brought down by an Iranian drone off the coast of Oman. Both crew members were rescued. Iran says it retaliated by launching projectiles towards U.S. bases, one in Bahrain, the other in Jordan. Kuwait's army said it was also intercepting an attack. This is the biggest flare-up since a ceasefire was declared in April. Mediated indirect talks have failed to bring a conclusive end to the conflict.
3: And that's what's happening for Withers Broadcasting. I'm Ed Heistad.
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6: Here's a look at your first warning weather on 94.1 WMIX. Lows level off around 76 tonight under mainly clear skies. Mainly sunny skies again tomorrow. Highs level off around 93. Chance of thunderstorms tomorrow night. Lows around 68. Partly cloudy skies. From the Withers Weather Center, I'm meteorologist Megan Mulford on 94.1 WMIX. Currently, it's 93 degrees.
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0: cowgirl.
1: Parmalee on WMIX. RJ, going to get out of here. Before I do, I'm going to make winners. So you got a few more minutes to text me 94 days of summer on the Paul Shields Allstate Insurance text line. 618-242-0094. When you do that, you'll be entered to win Holiday World tickets. Yeah, during the 94 days of summer presented by Castle Ridge and Centralia. And all of our other great sponsors. Thank you so much for being a part of this summertime giveaway. And we got Cardinal baseball coming up here in just a few minutes. Cardinals and the Mets be going at it out there in New York in the Big Apple. So go Cardinals, looking for their sixth win in a row. Now, I'll be back tomorrow morning, and I'll have some chances for you to win tickets to Castle Ridge and the Roots and Boots tour, the big 90s throwdown coming on the 19th. You'll be here in 9 days. Sammy Kershaw, Aaron Tippin, Colin Ray, and Dina Carter will have those tickets for you tomorrow morning. Another chance for you to win on WMIX. Y'all be good. God

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2: 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That's going to be in the gap. 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
0: Herrera drives it. 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
4: Arrived to Citi Field today looking to secure a series victory against the New York Mets. Welcome in to St. Louis Cardinals baseball. The voice of the Cardinals, John Rooney, along with Ricky Horton, will have the call of the game. Mike Claiborne is on assignment. My name is Matt Pauley. It is great to have you with us today as the Cardinals and Mets do play game two of their three-game midweek series. Yesterday, the Cardinals had an impressive game number one of the series, winning by a 7-0 score. And before we go any further, let's get to today's replay.
5: Mays pitch. Semien checks his swing. Did he offer? He did. He's out on strikes. A 3-2 pitch with a runner in third and two outs. That's a strike call on the inside corner. Two strikeouts for May, leaving Ewing at third.
6: To Church, and he grounds that one inside the third base bag down the line. Kicks off the tarp. In fact, the tarp slows it down, and Gorman's going to be able to make it to third. And Church to second base. He hits that ball into center field. It's going to drop for a hit. A line drive single to center, and the Cardinals are going to take the lead 2-0 as J.J. Weatherholt delivers on the first pitch. First pitch to Walker is hit into left field for a hit. He smoked that ball into the corner, and running it down is Soto. And coming into second base is Walker, and he legs out a double. That was all hustle by Jordan Walker. He drives in J.J. Weatherholt. And that ball's hit hard and deep to center field. Backing up is Church. And he is looking up. It's over his head, but he catches it. Oh, my goodness. He settled under it and made a Willie Mays basket catch.
5: Burleson gets into this one. He sends it deep to left field. The track, the wall. It's a goner. A home run for Alec Burleson, his ninth of the year, and the Cardinals have a 6-0 lead in the fifth inning here at Citi Field in New York.
7: The 2-2 pitch.
5: Swing and a miss. Struck him out with a fastball up and away. Swing and a miss. The Cardinals throw the ball around the infield. Carson Bench is the sixth strikeout tonight.
6: There's a swing and a line drive to right field, and it is going to get past the right fielder and go to the wall. Bench tried to make a diving play. And going into second base and being content there is Herrera. We'll see how they score that. And there's a line drive down the right field line. That's hooking towards the corner. And that's a fair ball. Scoring from second is Herrera. And into second is Alec Burleson with his 17th double of the year. His second extra base hit in this ball game, and the Cardinals now lead 7-0.
5: Sponson works out of the stretch with nobody on the pitch. A swing and a miss, and a Redbird winner. 1-2-3 go the Mets in the ninth inning of this ball game has come to an end with the Cardinals. A combined shutout from May, Brule, and Sponson, 7-0 over the Metropolitan.
4: And it brings us to tonight's game as the Cardinals look to match a season high with their

0: sixth straight win. They've also won three of the first four meetings with the Mets so far this year. The Mets are actually playing some pretty okay baseball here recently, even with their shutout loss yesterday. They're now 7-4 in their last 11. The Cardinals will send Andre Pallante to the mound tonight, 6-4, 3.96 ERA. He is attempting to surpass his win total from last year when he was 6-15. He has allowed two earned runs or fewer in seven starts this year and did that for a third time in four starts last Wednesday when he gave up one run on three hits in 5 2/3 innings in a win against the Rangers. His only scoreless outing this year, it came against the Mets in St. Louis on March 31st, where he gave up just three hits, 11 career appearances, four starts against New York in his career, 1-2 with a 4.40 ERA. The Mets were originally going to throw Christian Scott tonight, but they are pushing him back till tomorrow, so that means Austin Warren is going to be their opener. He's 1-2 with a 2.01 ERA. Second time he is being used as an opener, and he has allowed three hits over three scoreless innings and two relief appearances against the Cardinals in his career. But as an opener, he's not expected to go deep into this game. Left-hander David Peterson is expected to serve as the bulk reliever. He is 2-0 with 1.88 ERA and six relief appearances after he began 1-5 with a 7.56 ERA in seven starts. He last pitched May 31st when he threw 51 pitches in the final four innings of a 10-1 win against the Marlins. We will take a break, and when we return, we will hear from Cardinals manager Oliver Marmol. That's up next. 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
6: Time for a pregame chat with the Cardinal manager, Oliver Marmol. And Ollie, you got great pitching yesterday, a great start for this road trip, for this series, and Dustin May led the way.
7: Yeah, May did a really nice job yesterday, had everything working, landed the sweeper at a high rate, the cutter was a good pitch for him, the fastball, I mean, everything was on, and had a dominant outing. I just love the competitive nature and just the overall fire he brings to the field, and you can just tell, man, position players love playing behind him.
6: And does that affect the rest of the starters, too, that he sets the example in that way?
7: Yeah, I mean, there's always like friendly competition within that group. They're cheering for each other, but then also trying to one-up each other. But he brings a lot of fire to what he does, and I enjoy watching it.
6: Got his eighth quality start yesterday. I'm curious what you think about that stat as a measurement for starting pitchers. Do you talk in those terms, or do you pay attention to that particular stat?
7: You pay attention just because you like your starter to get you deeper into the game and use less guys and be able to just not have to bridge to your back end. But from that sense, he does a really nice job of being able to go straight to your JoJo's and Stanek's and Sorries and Riley's, and he's done that really well.
6: Speaking of innings and bridging to guys, you got another good work out of the pen from Justin Brule, won a couple of innings yesterday. You're one guy down essentially in the bullpen because you're going with six starters. What's the value of going with six starters, and what are the potential things you have to manage against?
7: So we've been a man short in the pen for, two, 3 weeks now. And the games have been good to us in the sense of, like, we haven't had to overuse anybody. Dobbins being able to give a guy whenever he pitched, everybody had a day off both times he pitched, which is helpful. We've had some scheduled days off in between that as well. So the pen is still fresh, and what it allows going to the sixth man with Dobbins throwing tomorrow is it pushes everybody back so no one has to be on a regular rest more than once.
6: Let's talk about your offense a bit. Yesterday, Nathan Church back, and a great start for him after his rehab, on base a bunch. It's nice to get production in the bottom of the lineup, isn't it?
7: It is, man. He changed that game yesterday. I mean, he got everything going there by that double down the third base line and just putting the ball in play and just fighting like heck and his other at-bats. So I enjoyed watching him yesterday, and having somebody taking those type of at-bats at the bottom is helpful.
6: And then Burley gave an exclamation point to the offense with his home run. Felt like that kind of put some distance into that game and maybe changed the overall feel of it.
7: Yeah, for sure. And then just if you look at our pen, whoever we used yesterday, most likely would have been down today because it would have been 3 out of 4. And so being able to score the extra 2 runs there allows us to use Brule for 2 and Swanson, and everybody's fresh starting today.
6: We'll see how Andre Pallante is today. When you think about the progress that he's made over the past couple of years, do you feel like he's maturing a little bit as a starter, as a pitcher? Are there some things that he's learning at a higher level?
7: He's definitely maturing, but he's also just pitching with more confidence and believing in his stuff. If you look at the first pitch strikes, he's been way more on the attack and getting ahead of guys, which allows his stuff to play at a much higher rate and then landing the curveball really well.
6: All right. Well, thanks, and good luck, Ollie.
7: All right. Appreciate it.
0: Fellas, thank you so much for that. Our first look at the Cardinals lineup for today. J.J. Weatherholt will lead things off. He's at second base. Ivan Herrera catches today, batting second. Batting third, the first baseman, Alec Burleson. Jordan Walker, the DH, batting fourth. Batting fifth, right fielder, Lars Nootbaar. Mason Wynn, the shortstop, batting sixth. Batting seventh, left fielder, Nelson Velasquez. Nathan Church in center field, batting eighth. Jose Fermin gets the start today, third base, batting ninth. They'll face off first against Austin Warren, who is the Mets opener. And then we're likely to see David Peterson. After that, Andre Pallante on the mound for the Cardinals. We'll take a break. We'll come back. We'll tell you what's going on across the Cardinals minor league system. That's up next on the Cardinals Radio Network, powered by Graybar.
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0: Cardinals and Mets from Citi Field tonight. This is Ameren Total Access across the Cardinals minor league system. We do have a final in today as AA Springfield, they wrapped up their game against Amarillo. They end up losing 14-4. Liam Doyle was on the mound today for Springfield. He went four innings, allowing four runs on eight hits, six strikeouts, and two walks. Everything else is coming up later on today. AAA Memphis at Norfolk. Lefty Quinn Matthews going to make the start. 2-3, a 4.53 ERA. High A Peoria continues their series at South Bend. Right-hander Nate Dome making the start. 1-4, a 10.88 ERA. And then the Palm Beach Cardinals, they are matched up against St. Lucie. That game is getting underway in just moments. And Cade Crossland will start for Palm Beach tonight. In our game, it is the Cardinals and the Mets. We'll head back to New York in just a moment to go inside the park. That's up next. This is Ameren Total Access on the Cardinals Radio Network, powered by Graybar.
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2: Friendside City Field as the Cardinals play the Mets, game two of our three-game series, and Rob Serfolio is with us. He's assistant general manager for the Cardinals, in charge of player development and performance, came to the Cardinals from the Cleveland Guardians. Rob, thanks for taking time to be with us here in New York.
3: Thank you guys for having me on. Appreciate
4: it. Appreciate you being here, and then let's just start with your title. You've got both performance and development in your title, so obviously the performance was good here last night,
3: sure.
4: And the development is ongoing, but just generally, how do you think the club overall, and that includes minor leagues with you too, is doing in terms of performance and development?
3: Yeah, well, I think there's people see the wins and losses, right? That's the easy part of that is how is the team actually doing from an outcomes perspective. But for us, it's about that. And then what's the process that we can scale? And, you know, I like to make the simplistic analogy of, in a weird way, we run a baseball school, mm-hmm. and the major leagues is just the highest grade that we have. And at every one of those checkpoints, we want to a different degree of guys performing in game to win or lose a baseball game at the major league level. That's obviously more important than the outcome at rookie ball. So you just teeter the scales every way. And the big thing that we try and do is just with all of our players, whether it's someone on our 26-man, 40-man roster or a kid that's 17 years old in rookie ball, is just have a vision for what we're trying to do with them to make them the best version of them. And that touches a lot of different spaces, which is why we need a huge team of coaches and analysts and everybody that, you know, helps our guys in the weight room to what they're doing with the medical team to what they're doing with their hitting and pitching coaches. It all kind of works in unison.
4: Have you found along the way doing this job, especially the development side, that some players are just kind of going to get stuck on what's my ERA or what's my OPS? And yet, you're working on a new position with them, or
3: sure.
4: you're working on a different way to swing that might provide dividends at higher levels. So do you have to sometimes walk guys off the ledge or re-educate them about what you're looking for in terms of rating the progress?
3: Absolutely. You know, it's a big word that we use is partnering with our players. And a huge part of that is pulling them in and kind of instead of it being like a staff sitting on the opposite side of the table, we try and have it be more of us sitting next to them and trying to walk the journey with them. And a huge part of that to that question is really educating them on what are the things that we care about as an organization and what are the things that we think if we do these things well consistently, it's going to lead to good outcomes both at the team and personal level. So a huge part of how we go about that is really trying to just be crystal clear with our guys on what are those things in every space. And then we use that and we kind of build their player plans with them. So we don't have all the answers. And oftentimes just creating dialogue with players creates a safe space for guys to not feel judged, to be a little bit more willing to challenge themselves or take on a new idea, even when, you know, they did get a clean inning yesterday or they went 3-for-4, whatever it is. We just try and be really honest and transparent with our guys. And by building great relationships and trust from the coaches to the front office to the players, the better we can make all that. At least in my experience, the more likely we are to just have like a unified feeling across all of our people.
4: On that subject, Rob, we appreciate you being with us and being as candid and as open and available to us as you've been since coming to the Cardinals, because that helps us say that to Cardinal fans and communicate, okay, so Liam Doyle, I'll just take a name out of the hat. How Liam Doyle's doing in Double A, you don't start by looking at his ERA. You don't start by even looking at his velocity. I mean, and that would be an example of a guy that's new to the organization, and you have some specific things in mind with him. And would he be kind of maybe the quintessential example of what we're talking about? And we need to know that so we can communicate that to the fan base.
3: You're spot on. It's a great example in the evolution of what we're solving for with Liam Doyle is hopefully a major league starter and a quality one. He's not going to be that today, tomorrow, probably a month from now. He could go out there and compete in a major league game. I have no questions about that. But for us, it's trying to, in the draft, assess what makes this guy really good. He's obviously having a lot of success at Tennessee. Mm-hmm. And what are the parts of that that we think would play immediately in the major leagues and things that we think he would struggle with? Or needs to just take the next step. So, for Liam, the specifics of that is, you look at what he did in Tennessee, like, frankly, his four-seam fastball was just better than college baseball. So he could go out there and throw 65% four-seam fastballs at 97 miles per hour, and that's good enough for seven innings of quality baseball. And we're not naive enough to know that that's going to need to progress. Even the best guys in the big leagues, a Jacob deGrom, Tarek Skubal, like those guys all have a deep arsenal and multiple pitches that they can throw for strikes and swing and miss to both-handed hitters. And to be a great starter, you have to have a deep arsenal that you can get both righties and lefties out consistently. And there's obviously some things that we thought would immediately translate for Liam. And then there's some things that we said, like, you know what? We're not actually solving for your performance in-game from a stat line perspective over the next year. We need to develop the right pitches and be able to command them consistently so that when you're facing the New York Mets in a year, 2 years, whatever it is, you show up to a gunfight with a couple loaded guns and not just a knife.
4: Right.
3: And so that's really something that we just try and do with all of our guys. And I think to Liam's credit in this example is fifth overall pick, and he had a pretty dang good year last year. And sometimes guys come in and they're not as willing or interested in, like, okay, well, what is that next version of me? That's something I think our scouting group did a really good job with, and Matt Pierpont, our pitching director, who helped interview him during the combine, we went in there intentionally trying to peel the layers of the onion back and just simulate, if we had him in our organization, what would that conversation look like? And I think to Liam's credit, he has put all of his long-term development ahead of his short-term development. And there's some things with his slider and even placement on the rubber and just trying to find the right package of secondary pitches on top of his fastball so that when he comes up here, he's ready to compete.
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0: Cardinals and Mets playing game two of their three-game series as the Cardinals continue this road trip. It's Amron Total Access here on the Cardinals Radio Network. When teams are in New York, players tend to end up on MLB Network. Yesterday, we heard a little bit from Michael McGreevy and also J.J. Weatherholt, who appeared on MLB Network. Well, Cardinals pitcher Matthew Liberatore appearing as well. Had a couple interesting things to say to the national audience. He came into spring this year working on a splitter. It's not really a pitch that we've seen him throw much in the regular season, but he does say that it is something that he is continuing to work on.
12: I've used it maybe a handful of times in games so far this year. It's still something that I'm toying with behind the scenes. I'm still working on. I do see the value in it, and I understand how value it could be if I'm able to consistently throw quality ones. But it's just something that hasn't clicked for me yet, and I feel like I got a good six-pitch arsenal outside of that pitch.
3: Yeah.
12: So, you know, still working on it behind the scenes, but haven't thrown it a ton so far this year.
0: But as he mentioned, he's continuing to work on it. He's got his six pitches that he can throw, but he definitely sees value. If he's able to get that splitter to a point where he can throw it in games, he feels like it would be a nice complement to the arsenal that he already has.
12: Put as simply as possible, it kind of completes the triangle for me. You know, I can go up north to south. I can go right or east, I guess.
3: Okay.
12: But the direction I struggle going with the most is west, and that would definitely complete that triangle for me better than my changeup currently does. So there is value in it, and it would be awesome to, you know, have it every time I go out. But right now that's not the case, and that's fine. I'm going to keep working on it, and we'll see what happens.
0: So certainly something to keep an eye on for Matthew Liberatore. Final thing from him, he made it very clear that right now this six-man group in this rotation, everybody's pulling for each other, and he's having about as much fun as he's had playing baseball and just loves being part of this starting group.
12: We got a really close group of guys. I said it the other day sitting on the bench, but I think it's the most fun I've ever had, you know, being a fan, cheering on the other four guys every time they pitch too. I just feel like we all bounce ideas off of each other. We're all usually in the same place at the same time, talking about the same stuff. And I feel like we all really pull for each other when each of us takes the mound. So it's been a really fun rotation this year, and hopefully we can continue trending in the right direction, helping out our team.
0: That is Matthew Liberatore, and that audio is courtesy of MLB Network. Another break. We'll come back. We've got more to get to before we get you back out to New York for the Cardinals and the Mets tonight. It's Ameren Total Access on the Cardinals Radio Network, powered by Graybar.
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0: Cardinals and Mets tonight. The Cardinals come into tonight's game with a record of 36-28. Interestingly enough, through 64 games last year, they had that exact same record. They were 36-28 through 64 games last year, 36-28 so far this year. The Cardinals right now are holding the top wild card spot in the National League. They are three games clear in that area. If the postseason were to begin tomorrow, it'd be the Cardinals, the Phillies, and then Diamondbacks, Padres, and Nationals are all in a virtual tie for that final wild card spot in the National League. The New York Mets are down on that list. They may have the third worst record in the National League at 29-37. Despite that, they are only five games out of a playoff spot. And of teams that are currently in the wild card chase, the Mets are tied for the second best record in the last 10 games, having won six of their last 10. The Cardinals are in that top spot, having won seven of their last 10. And overall, the Mets have won seven of their last 11, even with the loss yesterday. So the Cardinals and Mets could have some interaction in terms of that wild card race coming up later on this year. So smart to kind of keep an eye on what's going on with this Mets team. And yesterday, Francisco Alvarez returned to the Mets lineup. He missed just over a month, and that is impressive because he was coming back from a torn meniscus. To return from a torn meniscus in about a month or so, it's pretty remarkable. And his manager, Carlos Mendoza, as we go inside the clubhouse built by Window Nation, is absolutely impressed.
1: It's hard to describe. It's unbelievable. And I was talking to someone just a few minutes ago, 2 days after he had the surgery. I was walking in the training room, and he was holding a bat. He was practicing his stance, and I was like, dude, what are you doing? You know, it's 48 hours, and you're ready. You look normal. And he's like, I'm going to be back soon. I was like, on the brakes here a little bit. And before you know it, 4 weeks later, not only he's playing at the big league level. He checked all the boxes. He got 7 innings. He went back-to-back. He caught 9 innings. Like, it's just hard to describe. You got to give him credit to our trainers in our group there, because I don't think anybody saw this coming.
0: Another reason the Mets could play themselves back into wildcard contention is they're going to get Francisco Lindor back very soon. He's been out since April 22nd. He's a difference-making player, and he is going through some on-field work during this homestand for the Mets.
1: So he's doing all full baseball activity. He's taking BP on the field, ground balls. He's going to continue to do that this week. He's got to run the bases, and then we'll see where we are at the end of the week and what the next step is. But as of right now, on the plan for him throughout these homestand is to do all baseball activities, full baseball activity.
0: That is Mets manager Carlos Mendoza as we go inside the clubhouse built by Window Nation. Cardinals fans should keep an eye on the Mets. 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
28: Here's a look at your first warning weather on 94.1 WMIX. Lows level off around 76 tonight under mainly clear skies. Mainly sunny skies again tomorrow. Highs level off around 93. Chance of thunderstorms tomorrow night. Lows around 68. Partly cloudy skies. From the Withers Weather Center, I'm meteorologist Megan Mulford on 94.1 WMIX. Currently, it's 93 degrees.
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0: Cardinals-Mets, game two of a three-game series. Cardinals won yesterday by a 7-0 score. Around the NL Central, it has gone final. The Reds lose in San Diego to the Padres 5-4. Fernando Tatis Jr. hit a walk-off home run in the bottom of the ninth to break a 4-4 tie. Pirates and Dodgers are just underway. They're through one inning. That game is scoreless. Then later on, the Cubs are in Denver to take on the Rockies. Shota Imanaga is making the start for the Cubs. And later on, the Brewers and the A's will wrap up their series in Las Vegas, where they have been playing this week. Brandon Sproat is going to make the start for the Brewers. In our game, the Cardinals are sending Andre Pallante to the mound. Ricky will have much more on him in the pitching matchup, and then he'll be alongside the voice of the Cardinals, John Rooney, for the Cardinals and the Mets. Game two of the three-game series. I will be back with you after the game. Hopefully, we are talking about a Cardinals winner. It's the Cardinals. It's the Mets. And it's next on the Cardinals Radio Network, powered by Graybar.
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9: Welcome to St. Louis Cardinals Baseball. We're at Citi Field in New York City, and it's the Cardinals and the Mets, game two of a three-game series. And game one was a terrific game for the Cardinals, a 7-0 victory. They out-hit the Mets 10-5. It was an errorless game, but the Cardinals got, well, really good pitching from Dustin May, the starter, who picked up his fourth victory of the year. He got help from Justin Brule, who pitched two scoreless. Matt Swanson finished it up, and the Mets got shut out for the seventh time this year. Now, they've been playing much better and hitting much better lately, but it's the Cardinals who have now won five straight, and they are now plus eight, 36 and 28, and the Mets dropped to 29 and 37 with the loss yesterday. They had won seven of their last 10 games. This is Ricky Horton. I'll be alongside John Rooney. He is the voice of the Cardinals. Ryan Schulte is our producer engineer. Glad you're with us on the Cardinals Radio Network powered by Graybar. A little bit about the offense yesterday. Ivan Herrera had quite the day. He was on base five times. He got hit by a pitch two more times. He's up to 15, and that is a crazy high number compared to the rest of the league. He also had a 3-for-3 day beyond that and scored three runs, but it was J.J. Weatherholt. Nice to have him back in the lineup. He delivered the first couple of runs for the Cardinals. This came in the third inning. J.J. Weatherholt, who gets the first shot at driving in a run, and he hits that ball in the center field. It's going to drop for a hit. A line drive single to center, and the Cardinals are going to take the lead 2-0 as J.J. Weatherholt delivers on the first pitch from Peralta. The two RBIs for Weatherholt, he now has 27. Alec Burleson had a home run in the fifth inning. His RBI total is up to 45. And Jordan Walker also contributed on the Cardinals side. He has been a force in the middle of the Cardinals lineup, and they are all in the lineup here today as the Cardinals take on the Mets. Let's talk about the starting pitchers. It'll be Austin Warren, the starter for the Mets. Now, I say he's a starter. He's really an opener. He won't be in there for very long, and it's very interesting that Ollie Marmol did not load up with left-handed batters because he knows that the Mets are going to go to their bullpen early and often, and they have five lefties in their pen. So we expect to see probably David Peterson early on and maybe Sean Manaea, but they've got three others that they could use. So we're going to have a heavy left-handed day out of their bullpen. And so he does have some right-handers in the lineup, and it'll be Andre Pallante pitching for St. Louis, making start number 13, 6-4. He won his last time out against Texas, going 5 2/3 innings, and he gave up just one run. So it's Pallante and Warren who will be the opener for the Mets. I'll have the lineups for you when we come back.
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9: Welcome back to Cardinals Baseball from Citi Field in New York. It's the Cardinals and the Mets. The Redbirds hoping to win a series here today, as they have won five straight games. Citi Field was built in 2009. They have a capacity of 41,000 plus and a very energetic ballpark, to say the least, in New York. And, of course, New York is happy that the Knicks are playing tonight, so there may be some folks at Madison Square Garden as well. And We may be keeping you abreast of that score as we move along. We'll see. But it's Ollie Marmol will have this lineup the 20th year in the Cardinals organization, and he will lead things off with J.J. Weatherholt, who had that big hit yesterday. He'll play second base. Ivan Herrera was on base all five times. He'll do the catching. Alec Burleson plays first base. He'll hit third. And Jordan Walker is the Cardinals DH, and he will bat fourth. So Jordan off his feet today, but he will be having a bat in his hand. Lars Nootbaar will play right field for him and bat fifth. Mason Winn, the shortstop, hits next. Nelson Velasquez will be in left field with Nathan Church in center field batting eighth. And Church had a big day yesterday, too. He had three hits, scored a run for the Cardinals, and nice to have him back as well. Jose Fermin will play third base and bat ninth. And it's Carlos Mendoza, the manager of the Mets. Here's his lineup. Carson Benj will be in right field and bat first with the veteran all-star shortstop Bo Bichette batting second. Juan Soto is just 3-for-27 in the month of June. He'll be in left field and hit third with Jared Young, who bats from the left side. He has some pop. He'll be the first baseman. Marcus Semien, also been an all-star, will be the second baseman and bat next. A.J. Ewing, very young player, very fast player, will be in center field with Francisco Alvarez, the DH. Brett Beatty will play third base, and Luis Torrens will do the catching and bat ninth. It's the Cardinals and the Mets. Our first pitch comes up next.
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2: Mets have just taken the field, and we are about ready for baseball here tonight. It's an overcast evening, still a warm feel here in the Big Apple, as Carson Benge was the first one out of the dugout on the Mets side. He's their young right fielder. He's a rookie and a very, very good player. He's their leadoff batter. They also have a good player in center field. That's A.J. Ewing. We'll hear more about him as his career unfolds. He's just 21 years of age. He runs well. And, of course, when you're talking about the Mets, you always talk about Francisco Lindor, and Lindor is not in the lineup today. Lindor has been dealing with a calf issue. So Lindor is not available here for this series. They also are missing Luis Robert, as Robert is dealing with a bad back. So he is not available as well. And so different look for the Mets, and they're really struggling to get some offense. They just do not have much power at the moment, as they are last in the National League in total bases. And that has shown in their record, as they're off to a slow start. They're 29-37, and they are 15.5 games out in the East Division. So it's the Mets and the Cardinals, and leading off for St. Louis is J.J. Weatherholt. It'll be Weatherholt, Herrera, and Burleson to bat here in the first inning against Austin Warren. And here we are with the first pitch, and it is taken high for a ball. First pitch at 7-11, and here is the voice of the Cardinals, John Rooney, with our second pitch.
3: Okay, thank you, Ricky, and here we go with the Cardinals trying to win their sixth straight game. J.J. Weatherholt drove in a couple of runs last night, and he takes ball two from Austin Warren, a 30-year-old from Fayetteville, North Carolina.
2: That first pitch, by the way, sponsored by Rawlings, official baseball of Major League Baseball.
3: The 2-0 offering is swung on, and that's foul out of play off to the left. Weatherholt at 9 for his last 28, a double, 3 walks. The 2 RBIs he drove in last night usually puts the ball in play. Over the last 28 at-bats, only 2 strikeouts. The 2-1 pitch, up and away for a ball. The last outing for Warren, he was the loser Saturday in relief at San Diego, going 2 innings, 2 hits, 2 earned runs, a home run, didn't walk anybody, struck out 1. And he threw 34 pitches. His next pitch is slashed foul, and that goes out of play off to the left. A 3-2 count on Weatherholt with Yvonne Herrera to follow, then Alec Burleson.
2: We're not going to see Warren for very long. Maybe first time through the lineup, maybe just to Nelson Velasquez. Nathan Church is a left-hander in the eighth spot. We may see their lefty at that point.
3: Now the 3-2 hit hard up the middle. A base hit to center field, and Weatherholt is on, leading off the game. That's the way we get started tonight here at Citi Field.
2: I love the Cardinals' offense yesterday. They started out early against Freddy Peralta. Peralta's velocity was down a little bit yesterday. He ended up picking up the loss. He's now 4-5. He gave up 6 runs, but he gave up 4 of them early in the third inning. Cardinals had a good approach against him, and again, he was not right, and he's been good and bad against the Cardinals, but I still love the way the Cardinals are swinging the bat right now.
3: Working out of the stretch, Austin Warren to Yvonne Herrera. He takes a pitch high. Herrera, in the game yesterday, 3-for-3, hit by 2 pitches. He had a double, and he scored 3 times as the Cardinals won a 7-0 game. Batting at .264, 7 home runs, 28 RBIs. Herrera takes up and in from Austin Warren.
2: Did that almost hit him?
3: Very close. He got out of the way.